0: at the intended receiver that time. That was Braden Miller, the intended receiver, and that's going to bring up fourth down, and we'll say four as the ball is spotted at the 35-yard line. So, again, not a bad call there. You knew you were going to go for it on fourth down. Not a bad chance there, but Braden Miller just a little bit too much on it there from Morrison.
1: Still fired up right there, Ryan, gave it a little more, set a little touch in the air, a little more, kind of put it on the line.
0: Big play coming up here. Fourth down and four, opening
1: important
0: possession.
1: Part, important part right there, Ryan, was he got behind the defense.
0: Something to keep an eye on as we go on. Jacob Wick will bring in the play. A split three wide to the left. You got Morrison from the shotgun. Mesa behind him. Takes a snap. Looking to throw. Fourth down. Caught by Schmelick. Breaks the tackle. Trying to get to the outside. I don't think he's going to get it. It's going to be short. And the ball is going to go over on down. So Stockdale by about a yard. Not a bad idea, but that defense was right there to stop him.
1: Didn't get enough.
0: Didn't quite get there. So the ball goes over on down to Stockdale. First and 10 at their own 32-yard line. And the defense for Weimer will have to come out now and see what they can do here. But, again, not a bad first possession. He missed the first down yardage by about a yard there. As far as Smellett couldn't quite break that last tackle there, and they did get him down before the sticks.
1: Think Coy Gaughan is the quarterback here, Harvers?
0: Yes, sir. Coy Gaughan is the quarterback. He'll go under center. Slot T offense they like to run. Takes a snap, hands it off over the left side. He's met in the backfield. No gain, maybe a loss. Depends on the left or right foot spot. So no gain on the play. Second down and 10. That was Schmelick along with, that looked like, Ramiro Ferretes in on the stop as well there for Weimer. Nice job there, Brock, clogging up that hole there. And again, when a couple years ago when Weimer ran that slot T with Coach Griffin, we're very aware of how effective that offense can be. So here we go. Gain under center, takes a snap, keeps it himself over the right side. He's going to be hit a couple of times, stays on his feet, but only gets about 3 yards up to the 35-yard line before being slung down there. Is that the right defensive end that time?
1: That was like 13, Wick. Look like.
0: Jacob Wick along with Lucas Moreno as well. So third down and 7 from the Stockdale 35 for the Bremas with 9:40 to go, first quarter, no score. First possession for the Bremas. Here's Gann under center. Takes a snap, rolls out, hands it off, and he's not nowhere close. That was an excellent job that time. Looked like, is that Mesa? Ace Mesa in on the stop, and so it's fourth down in the punting situation.
1: Shot straight through. I don't see punting coming out, big dog.
0: Gann's probably the punter, I would imagine.
1: The punter.
0: So fourth down, and we'll say 8. So they're going to send the Schmelick back deep. Yeah, Gann's going to punt. Weimer's got guys coming in and off the field here. So Gann will drop back to stand at his own 20. Schmelick standing back at his own 33. Got a good stop there by the defense on this first possession.
1: We're short one.
0: Just got to be disciplined here. There's the snap and the punt. And end-over-end punt angled towards the Weimer sideline, and it's going to take a Stockdale bounce and go out of bounds at about the 23-yard line, and that's where Weimer will start their second possession on offense here. Let's see if they can get something going here offensively.
1: They'll be just fine, Ryan. That first possession was all about feeling out the Stockdale defense. We got behind the defense on our only pass attempt, and it was to our left for the right-hand throw quarterback. Ryan, we're going to be just fine right here. We can run the ball. They're just feeling them out and setting them up.
0: So here we go. The offense will come back on the field. 8:41 to go. First quarter, no score. Second offensive possession for the Wildcats. Ball spotted at their own, say, 24-yard line. 24-yard line is where this possession starts. The ball's going to be spotted on the left hash. As Morrison and the offense is in the huddle, they'll break the huddle. Here they come to the line. Everybody's in tight. Morrison will go under center. Two backs in the backfield. We got a whistle here, so what do we got here? The head linesman kind of threw the whistle.
1: Waiting on the time.
0: Waiting on the play clock over here. We got somebody trying to throw a towel to the sideline as well. So here we go. Split backs. You got Mesa, and is it Schmelick in the backfield? Morrison going under center. We still got. So now they're going to huddle back up. No, I don't think they're backing us up. What are they doing here? Is it a penalty?
1: Yep. Apparently it was.
0: But he was saying that why is he going back? He's going like 10 yards back. He's all the way back to the 12-yard line. What was the call? I'm confused here. So hold on a second here. Hold the phone. Oh, that's where the ball was supposed to be spotted at? So it's going to be first and 10 from the 12 instead of the 22? All right, folks, not sure what happened there, but I don't think they were supposed to move the chains, were they? So first and 10 from the 12. Here we go. Morrison under center, hands it off up the middle to Mesa, and he'll go across the 15 to about the 17-yard line. Not sure what that was, but it was first and 10 from the 12 instead of the 22. So 5-yard gain there for Mesa off the left side, and we'll do second down and 5.

0: second down and five. Conley will bring in the play. As the center comes to the line now, everybody's in tight. Here's Morrison under center, takes the snap, hands it up over the left side, gets to the line, first down and more. That's Mesa again, all the way up to the 30-yard line. And a nice job by Ace Mesa. And again, as Alan said last week, he is just the bulldozer, just bruiser, as he's going to do both ways. He's going to go both ways. He's just going to put it all out there on the field for you. And that's what you need from this Wildcat team, is somebody who can handle the ball and just take hits and just keep going forward.
1: You know, the other side, Ryan, the positive side of that is to keep the clock moving. But, I mean, that's the bottom line. Keep the clock moving.
0: First and 10. Here's the snap. Hands it off over the right. Oh, he's going to pass it this time, and it's dropped by Mesa. Nice fake there. They kind of faked us both out. Looks like he handed it off, but Morrison kept it and tried to throw it in the flat to Mesa, and it's incomplete. That'll bring up second down and 10. So that's something we didn't see last week there against Bowling. So Coach Conway is throwing a few wrinkles in here. Now Wick will bring in the play. Second down and 10 from the Weimer 30. 7:48 to go first quarter, still scoreless. Weimer going right to left on your radio dial. Three receivers left. Morrison, shotgun, takes the snap, hands it off to Mesa up the middle, and he's across the 35, still on the feet up near the 39-yard line. That's a pickup of 9 yards. It'll bring up third down and 1. Nice hard run there by Mesa. Mesa will get a breather. On comes JoJo Akiki. So Akiki will relieve Mesa for a second as Conley will bring in the play. 7:20 to go. Third down and 1 from the Weimer 39. Morrison under center. Here's the snap. Hands it off up the middle to Akiki. And it's going to be close.
1: Right foot.
0: Right at the line. Let's see what they say.
1: I believe we might
0: get it. He did get it. He did give it to him.
1: The near side says yes.
0: Akiki got the 1 yard they needed. I don't know about that.
1: They're moving the chain.
0: Hey, we'll take it. Absolutely. That was a great spot from the headlines in that time, and we'll take it. First set of downs for Weimer at their own 40. Under 7 to go first quarter as Conway will bring in the play. Just split wide to the left along with Schmelick. Morrison from the shotgun will kick you to his left. Here's the snap. Rolls out to the left, looking to throw. He's got Conway open, but he kind of threw it off to the left side there. Not a good pass there, and Conway not able to grab it, and it'll bring up second down and 10. So Morrison, again, thought that Conway might have went towards the ball. He kind of led him a little bit too far that time.
1: Nothing wrong with that. We had two guys open right there, Ryan, in that route. Conway just took, hey, I'm going to throw it to the little brother, and the little brother just kind of stopped. It is what it is.
0: Here's the handoff over the left side to Moreno. And the ball comes out, and Stockdale gets on it. Mm. Moreno had about 10 yards on the carry, and then they hit him low, and he popped the ball out, and Stockdale takes over at their own 49. So just like that, a good drive going, and Weimer turns the ball over on a fumble, and Stockdale was Johnny on the spot right there to pick it up, and they have the ball at their own 49, first and 10.
1: Good punch right there. Defense needs to keep playing the way they were. Hold them tight right here. Don't let them get any momentum going. We'll be just fine to get the ball back. 6.5 to go here, still in the first quarter, 0-0 the score.
0: All spotted at the Stockdale 49, first and 10 for the Bramers. So, again, we said it last week, those turnovers with that wet field made a big difference in that game, and there's the first turnover of tonight's game. Let's hope it doesn't come back to haunt the Wildcats. So, Gann will come up to the line, under center, slot left. Here's the snap. Takes the handoff. Going to keep it himself. Yep. And he's going to go lose a yard. He's going to get nowhere backwards. That was Carson Klom. Carson Klom on the first person there on the stop. And it's no gain. It'll be second down and 10. Good job there by Carson. Good job.
1: There was a whole slew of them. You had Janetska there ready to go. You had that, you had about four guys right there. Didn't let him go nowhere. They've got a good eye on Gann as far as the quarterback, where he's putting that ball in.
0: Gatting report says that he's the bulk of the offense with the quarterback for Stockdale. So here we go. Second down and 10. Gann under center. Takes the snap, hands it off over the left side, and nice job again up to midfield. This time, Ace Mesa.
1: Ace Mesa, number 30 as well.
0: Along with Johnny Casas in on the stop there for a gain of 2. They'll bring up third down and 8. Tony Casas along with Mesa.
1: Wildcats got to keep playing defense the way they're playing right now. Offense will get things moving. They're moving the ball. So.
0: Ball's at the Weimer 49. Here's Kane under center. Takes the snap. Takes it. Rolls out to the right. Trying to find room. Has room. Puts the D outside. And coming up to hit him and bring him down shy of the first down.
1: That's
0: out. Nice job. Tate Bass in on the stop.
1: It was
0: time.
1: Tate Bass.
0: Yes, sir. The starting corner for the night. Tate Bass coming up and getting the first hit. And then his teammates came and helped him out.
1: He held on.
0: Brings up fourth down and about three. From the Weimer 44, and I'm Scottsdale might go for this. I mean, you're kind of somewhat in no man's land, unless you want to try to pin, play field position and pin Weimer back deep. But I believe they're going to go for it, and they will. Fourth down and three. Stockdale's got to get to the Weimer 41 for a first down. The ball at the 44.
1: Discipline.
0: Gain under center. Two receivers left. Fourth down and three. Here's the snap. Rolls out. Looking to throw. Looking to throw, pressure coming. He runs away from it, and he's going to be slung down. Side of first down. What a play.
2: Ace Mesa.
0: And what a job there by Ace Mesa. He brought him down with one arm. Almost maybe could have been a horse collar there, but he got away with it. And the ball's going to go back to the Wildcats on downs. And a great job there by the Wildcat defense.
1: Here we go, offense. Get things going right here. Feel it. Y'all are ready. Let's go get them right here.
0: Great job there by that defense. Again, turned them over on downs. Weimer's got the ball at their own 45 as Braden Miller will bring in the play. First and 10 Wildcats with 4:20 to go first quarter. Still scoreless. Horst will walk it up under center. Split backs. Takes the snap. Hands it off over the right side. Check that. Right up on the left side. I checked that. Again, they faked me out again, and Moreno has it down inside the 40 to the 32. Take that 37, and it's a Wildcat first down. Nice kind of a bootleg there. So Conway slowing it down a little bit. Sends in the play from the sideline. You got three receivers left. One to the right. Morrison. Now it's going to be Smedic operating as the quarterback. He's going to do the keeper. And he's going to get about
1: three, maybe four yards
0: down inside the 35.
1: He was hit behind the line of scrimmage, Ryan, and he still got 3 or 4 yards.
0: So a little bit of a Wildcat formation there. Smedic took the direct snap that time. And he does get 3 yards down inside to the 34. That'll be second down and 7. And that's something that we were talking about there before the game that they were going to throw into this offense this week was kind of let Schmelick handle the Wildcat formation here.
1: So far, the Wildcats have owned the line of scrimmage. They're doing a phenomenal job. Keep it up.
0: Second down and 7. Here's the snap. Hands it off to Isaiah Moreno again. And he gets about a yard, maybe two, down to the 32-yard line. It'll bring up third down and about 5. But one thing I do like about this is, you know, Moreno fumbled him last possession, but Coach Conway sending him right back out there. You like to see that.
1: Put it back in his hands.
0: Give it back to him and let him know that, hey, we're still going to lean on you. So third down and 5 from the Stockdale 32. Kind of in no man's land, so four down territory, I would assume. Here we go. Two receivers left, one to the right. Morrison from the shotgun with Mesa to his right. Here's the snap. Rolls out. Looking to throw. He's got aired out to the right side. It's caught.
1: Moreno.
0: First down and more. And that is going to be Moreno with the catch. Down near the, was at the 20-yard line. And they're going to spot it at the 18-yard line. First down and 10. Nice passing catch from Morrison to Moreno. Nice job there to move the sticks.
1: We'll take that pitch and catch for the 18 all night.
0: As Braden Miller will bring in the play. We're under 2.5 to go in the first quarter. Still scoreless, but Weimer is on the move. First and 10 from the Stockdale 18-yard line. Miller will split out wide to the left. Schmelick will join him. Morrison, shotgun, Mesa behind him. Pistol formation, check that. Here's the snap. Looking to throw a little swing off of Schmelick. He has it in the open field. Down inside the 10, still on his feet. 5, pushes forward, and he's drugged down here about the 3-yard line. It'll be first and goal Wildcats. Nice little swing pass out in the flat to Schmelick.
1: You know, that defensive back was playing way off of him, and it looked like they made the correct call there. Give him a shot in the open field.
0: And now it's first and goal from the 3-yard line for Weimer as we approach 2 minutes to go here in the opening quarter. Here's the snap. Hands it off to Moreno up the middle, and he's going to be met at about the 2-yard line, we'll say, a gain of a yard. So it'll be second down and goal from the 2-yard line now for the Wildcats.
1: One time, I would love to see it. one time. No count, just let the quarterback run that in.
0: Here we go.
1: Straight underneath him. Go.
0: Horse under center. Hands off the base.
1: And he's into the end zone. Touchdown, Wildcat.
0: Good job right there.
1: And the Wildcat strike first here as Ace Mesa takes it in over the right side from 2 yards out. And we'll see what the Wildcats would like to do here. If they do the extra point or they go for two here. Looks like the offense has got to stay on the field. So they're going to go for two here as Okiki will come into the game. Morrison under center. As he turns around, the referee has not signaled the ball live yet.
2: Wait
1: for the officials to get in place here. They're all kind of dragging a little bit here. Armour was trying to go hurry up on the two-point conversion, and officials are trying to get it in position. So here we go. Two-point conversion coming up. Morrison takes the snap, tosses to Schmelick over the right side, and he is in. Two-point conversion is good. Good blocking out in front of him. And with a minute 26 to go in the first quarter, Weimer strikes first. 8-0 over the Stockdale Brainwells. We'll take a break and be back. This is Wildcat Football right here on 92.3 KNRG.
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1: All right, thank you, Diana. Welcome back here to Wildcat Stadium. Minute 20 to go in the first quarter. 8-0 Wildcats. As Alvarez did another little pooch kick there, but this time Stockdale was able to cover it up. So the Brainwells will start at their own 37-yard line, first down and 10 for Stockdale. With a minute 20 to go here in the first quarter, so Gann will come up to the line. Under center, takes a snap, hands it off over the left side, tries to keep it himself, and Weimer was ready for him. He might get about two and a half yards to the 40-yard line, and they'll bring up second down and long for the Brainwells. So Weimer's doing a good job so far in these first couple of possessions on that slot T.
2: Now, it's pretty rough on that, but you know what, Ryan? Like I said, the line of scrimmage, we are winning. If we maintain winning that line of scrimmage, we're going to have a phenomenal night.
1: So here we go. Second down, they gave him three on that play. Second down and 7. Gann under center again. Slot right. Here's the snap. Hands it off over the left side. Met in the backfield and brought down
2: it up right there.
1: No gain on the play. Ace base along with, who else was that getting up off the pile there?
2: Freddie
1: Yanechka also in on the stop. So nice job there. They give him a half a yard there. So we'll say third down and 6 from the 41-yard line. The nose of the football is not quite to the 41. So we'll just say. So big play coming up here for the Weimer defense. And Stockdale hasn't even been in the play yet, and the play clock's down to 10. They might have to call a timeout here. Coaching staff didn't get the play in time. Play clock down to 5. They hurry to the line. Gann under center. 3rd and 6. Takes the snap. Hands it off on the end around on the left side. Has it. And they're going to have the first down barely by about 2 yards as a misdirection that time. And that's where they got him as.
2: That's where the wing T will get you.
1: So first quarter comes to a close. 8-0 Weimer. It'll be 1st and 10 for the Brainwells at the Weimer 46-yard line when we come back. This is Wildcat Football on 92.3 KNRG.
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0: All right, thank you, Diana. Welcome back here to Wildcat Stadium as we start the second quarter. Now teams swap into the field. Weimer's going left to right on your radio dial. Stockdale going right to left as they have it spotted at the Weimer 49-yard line. First down and 10 for the Bramas. 8-0 Wildcats. As Stockdale got a fresh set of downs after that last play. So here we go. Gain under center. One receiver left, one to the right. Two backs in the backfield. Takes a snap. Hands it off right up the middle. And they'll get forward to about the 45-yard line for a gain of 4. And they'll bring up second down and 6.
1: So it looks like 22, Ryan, has been their only other guy.
0: Trying to pull our rosters up here.
1: Hi, daughter, Dodery.
0: So second down and 6. And a Stockdale comes to the line. Gain under center. Takes a snap. Hands it off right up the middle. Crosses over the 45 down to about the 41-yard line. Gain of 3. And it'll be third down and 2 now for the Bramers at the Weimer 41-yard line.
7: Third down and 2.
0: Weimer's doing a good job shuffling guys in and out.
1: Now it's a matter of going ahead and saying, okay, we let you get a few right there. Now it's time to hold strong right here.
0: Third down and 2 from the 41-yard line of the Wildcats.
1: Catch him in the backfield.
0: Play clock down to 7. Stockdale hustles to the line. Gann under center. Takes a snap. Looking to throw. Pressure coming. Mesa's got him in the back. He can't hold him, but he's got teammates there. They bring him down at midfield. Huge loss on the play. And
1: that's what I'm talking about right there.
0: Fourth down and 10. In a punting situation, most likely. What a job. Mesa was on him immediately. Excellent job there. And, again, his teammates came and helped him out because it looked like for a moment there, Gann was going to be able to get away.
1: Schmellett came in behind him and helped him out tremendously, as well as, I believe his name is Bass, is his last name.
0: Tate Bass helping out, another freshman. Again, 3 freshmen on this Wildcat team here, and they're all out there playing.
1: All on that left side.
0: Nice job there by both those young men. So Gann will punt it away. Back is Schmellett standing at his own 15. Again, you got to be careful here because you never know what Stockdale has up their sleeve. And we got a whistle. So what we got here?
1: He was going to punt it, though.
0: Delay a game.
1: He
0: was going to punt it.
1: He was going to punt it. That's good to see, though.
0: Delay a game. So this will cost them 5 more. So you know for sure they're going to punt it this time.
1: Let's go, Coach. Let's go back with him.
0: So now they'll back him up to the Stockdale 47-yard line as they'll punt this away. Schmellick will move up 5 yards to about the 15-yard line.
1: And he was going right side. He was going to punt it, though.
0: Delay a game.
1: He was going to punt it. That's good to see, though.
0: Delay a game, so this will cost them 5 more. So you know for sure they're going to punt it this time.
1: Let's go, Coach. Let's go back with him.
0: So now they'll back him up to the Stockdale 47-yard line as they'll punt this away. Schmellick will move up 5 yards to about the 15-yard line.
1: And he was going right side. Let's be ready for this one.

0: going to take a Stockdale bounce, and Smelik's going to let it just bounce, and he's going to act like he was going to pick it up. But now they're going to – that's a big punt there from Gann as it's down to the 6-yard line. Smelik had a chance to pick it up and maybe get a little bit, but he just let it roll. So now Weimer's pinned back deep in their own territory at their own 6, first down and 10, leading 8-0 with 9:33 to go in the second quarter. Let's see what the offense can do here. As Wick will bring in the play here. So first and 10, Weimer at their own 6-yard line. So you got to be careful here, especially with that turnover. They're going to pin their ears back as far as the defense for Stockdale will, trying to come after him here. So Morrison will go under center. Takes the snap. Takes the handoff over the right side, and it's going to be Smelik down the sideline. He's got nobody
1: to stay in front of him.
0: He's gone.
1: In front of him. Down the sideline. Ain't nobody going to catch him. See you later. 94 yards. Touchdown.
2: For a reservation of 6. Let's go.
1: Ty Smelik said, let me get that football, and I'll show you what I can do. And he takes it 96 yards for the touchdown.
2: There's the handoff the other way, and Smelik comes out on this side. That looked beautiful.
0: Wow. What a job there. Good blocking up front. And again, Smelik said, I need a break.
2: Get a little pat on the helmet, Coach. Coach, give me a minute.
0: Here we go. We're going to go for 2 again. So what a one play. You got pinned back deep. Coach Conway said, don't worry. I got a play for that. And there you go. 94 yards for the touchdown for Ty Smelik. So going for 2. They come in up to the line. Braden Miller stood out to the right. Here's the snap. Hands it off over the right side to Mesa. Guys forward. And he did it. He did it. He's in for the 2-point conversion. So 9:15 to go, second quarter. It's now Wildcats 16. Ramas nothing. We'll take a break and be back. This is Wildcat Football on 92.3 KNRG.
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0: All right, thank you, Diana. Welcome back here to Wildcat Stadium. 16-0 Wildcats. Alvarez will tee it up. 9:15 to go, second quarter. After the here's another little pooch kick. Lands at about the 30-yard line. Picked up at the 20 by Stockdale. They try to bring it back out. And he spins, moves, and he brings a nice return there by the Bramas up to about the 37-yard line.
2: We got to work on that. We can't overrun him.
0: And that's going to be where this drive starts for the Bramas at their own 37-yard line, first and 10.
2: You bet, you bet. Hey, Ron, we're going to take a little break over here. We're going to hand this off to Alan Bass right here and let him have a little fun for a minute.
0: All right, sounds wonderful. So here we go. Mr. Bass is going to join me now. He's been our spotter, and he was with me last week. So Kurt's going to hand the headset over to him, and we'll get this keep the second quarter going here. Good to see you, Mr. Bass.
6: Good to see you, too.
0: So here we go. Gann will bring it out the offense here. First and 10 from their own 37. As they are in the huddle, play clock's down to 10 already, and they hustle to the line. First and 10, Gann under center, two backs, takes the snap, hands it off over the right side. He's met in the hole there after about a yard gain. Nice job there by the Wildcats. Let's see who's getting up off the pile this time.
6: 63.
0: I don't have a 63 in my roster here.
6: Let's see. Josh Wright, is it not?
0: You see. That is Josh Wright. Yes, it is. Wright on the stop for a gain of

0: second down and 9 up to the 38-yard line. As Gann comes to the line again under center. Slot left, takes the snap. Takes the handoff, looking to throw. Looking to throw, he's got time. Can air it out over the middle. You got Wick is there. Did he intercept it? Oh, he had a chance for the interception. Couldn't hang on to it, but a good defensive play by Jacob Wick. I thought he had it.
1: Yeah, no, and nobody bit there with the safeties and corners. They were waiting on it. I think that's their first pass play of the game.
0: Yes, that was their first pass play that we saw there for a minute. But again, nice job there by Jacob Wick as he had a chance to intercept that, just couldn't quite hang on to it. And it brings up 3rd down and 9 now for the Bramas at their own 33-yard line. Check that, 38-yard line.
1: Name of the game so far has been dominance on the defensive line.
0: So here we go, 3rd down and 9. Yes, it has. Gann under center. Takes a snap, rolls out, trying to throw again. Pressure coming, looking to throw. He's got a flag that comes out, so they're going to throw it. Incomplete. There's a flag on the play, so if this is against Stockdale, they're going to decline it, and it will. So that's going to be declined, and it's going to be a 4th down and another punting situation. There's a big hold there. Does it look like, was that Ganechka that got in the backfield? It was. They just kind of yanked him down to the ground because he was going to make a play on Gann. So good hustle there, and again, they drew the flag, declined it. Now it's 4th and 9. And a punting situation here for Stockdale.
1: Yeah, the key all week has been keep Stockdale behind the chains, because if you do, they don't like throwing the ball.
0: So there again, Weimer's defense has been stellar so far in this first half. So another punt coming up for Gann, as looks like Morrison's back, standing back to receive this punt. A low boomer is going to go over Morrison's head and take a Stockdale bounce down inside the 10 again, and it keeps bouncing all the way down to the 6-yard line again. So deja vu, as another great punt from Gann is down inside the 6-yard line. Let's see if we can have deja vu again on the offensive side.
1: Was it 94 yards last time?
0: Yes, 94 yards last time. It was from the 6-yard line.
1: Line it up, run it again.
0: Here we go. With 7:56 to go in the first half, 16-0 Wildcats. It's Weimer football at their own 6-yard line. And we're glad you're with us on this Friday night. Ryan Harbers alongside Kurt Harbers and Alan Bass here in the booth. As Weimer's been all Wildcats here in this first half. Let's see if they can keep the momentum going. As Conway will bring in the play. Weimer scored on one possession on the last one play on one possession, 94 yards from Ty Schmedick on the last drive. Here we go. Morrison under center. Takes a snap. Hands it off to Mesa up the middle this time. And he'll get it up to about the 9-yard line. Gain of 3. It'll bring up 2nd down and 7.
1: I think the thought here, you know, you would love a home run, you know, try to kill their will, but, you know, a nice 5-minute drive would be probably even more dangerous.
0: And again,
1: for a team like this.
0: Weimer gets the ball coming out in the third quarter as well. So that's what you would like to kind of double whammy here if you can. Eat up most of this quarter and then get the ball back coming out of half as well. So here we go. 2nd down and 7. Morrison under center. Takes the snap, hands it off over the left side this time to, is that Schmelick or is that Moreno? So it looks like Moreno possibly, and he'll get about a yard, maybe 2, to about the 11-yard line, and it'll bring up 3rd down and we'll say 6 for the Wildcats. So big play coming up right here. Again, you're backed up deep in your own territory. You don't want to give Stockdale any momentum if you can help it. So 3rd down and 6. Weimer's got to get to the 16-yard line for a 1st down. Morrison, shotgun, takes a snap, rolling out, looking to throw. He's going to just tuck it. Now he's going to throw it over to Moreno, and he's hit, but not going to have enough of the 1st down as he is drilled right away.
1: Yeah, and up on the Coy Gann, who doesn't play defense normally. Stockdale's getting a little desperate. They want to protect their quarterback, but he is now in on defense as a safety, and you've seen some highlights from him in past years, and here they are.
0: So it looks like, again, that he's going to be shy of the 1st down, and we have a timeout on the field with 6:38 to go here in the second quarter. 16-0 Wildcats. We'll take a break and be back after this. 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
0: All right, thank you, Diana. Welcome back here to Wildcat Stadium. They're going to say the ball was not incomplete, so it's fourth down and six. Conway will punt from his own end zone here as we have a whistle. And let's see what we got here. Timeout taken by Stockdale, it looks like. They're first. So we'll take another quick break. 6:38 to go in the first half. 16-0 Weimer. Weimer's got a punt. When we come back, this is Wildcat Football on 92.3 KNRG.
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0: All right, thank you, Diana. Welcome back here to Wildcat Stadium as Conway's punt is downed at the Weimer 30-yard line, and that is where the Bramers will take over. First and 10 at the Weimer, we'll say 29. A good field position here for Stockdale on this possession as Weimer was pinned back deep in their own end zone. And Conway's punt was kind of took a Stockdale bounce back towards the 29-yard line. And that is where they have the ball, first and 10, on this possession. So let's see what the defense can do here. Deepest penetration so far for Stockdale as we speak. 6:27 left in the first half, 16-0 Weimer. Let's see what the defense can do here.
1: Here's Key right here. You're up two scores and then some. Hold him at least, you know, maybe to three.
0: Here's Gann. Rolls out to the right, looking to try to just keep it himself. Pitches it on the option. Has a receiver down the sideline, and he's going to take it in? Where are they going to spot it at? So the option, they take it down to the three-yard line. It'll be first and goal, and this is what you were saying, Alan. Once they get on the outside there, don't give them any momentum, and Stockdale's just regained a little bit of that mole here as they have it first and goal at the two-and-a-half-yard line. After that long run, and
1: yeah, I mean, it is a good play call. We hadn't seen that from them all night and took the field side of the defense off guard.
0: So first and goal for the Bramers. Gann will go under center, two receivers left. Takes a snap. Quarterback keeper is going to push forward, and he's not going to get it. Weimer was ready for that. Nice job there as that interior line that time did not allow nothing. So maybe a half a yard. It'll be second and goal from the two-yard line. Nice job there by the Cogs there in that defensive line for Weimer.
1: Yeah, no, Weimer, it's night and day from last week where Bolin did a little bullying. Weimer's doing the bullying tonight.
0: And that's, again, let's see if they can do it again here on second and goal from the two. Under six to go in the half. Stockdale trying to get on the board. Weimer trying to keep them scoreless. Here's Gann under center. Heavy to the right, takes a snap, tries to keep it himself to the right side, and he's able to get in for the touchdown that time, and he just kind of went towards the gap that time, and that was just a good play made there by Gann, the quarterback. So he's into the end zone for the touchdown. Let's see if they go for two or try the extra point as far as Stockdale goes. Gann looks like he's jogging to the sideline, so now he comes back.
1: you know, if you're down 8-0, I can see the extra point. But right here, being down 6, you know, you're down 10 now, they're going to try. They're going to try something.
0: Looks like swinging gate type of move here. They got the swinging gate set up here. The linemen, 5 linemen set up over here on the left side. Got the center and a lineman, 2 receivers right. So odd formation here. Dan from the shotgun takes a snap, looking to throw. He's going to throw it over the middle, and it's complete for the 2-point conversion. A missed assignment that time. And it's going to be with 5:33 left to go. Stockdale has cut the lead in half. It's now Weimer 16, Stockdale 8. We'll take a break and come back. This is Wildcat Football on 92.3 KNRG.
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0: All right, thank you, Diana. Welcome back here to Wildcat Stadium. As Stockdale has got on the board, it's now 16-8 Wildcats. As the Bramers will kick it away. This will be taken by Okiki at about the 15-yard line. Brings it across the 20, 25, cuts it to the left. And he's going to drag a few tacklers with him up to about the 30, 31-yard line. And that's where Weimer will start this possession, first and 10, from their own 31. So JoJo Okiki on the return. 5:24 left in the half. As Weimer's up 8 now, 16-8. Give a shout-out to one of our faithful sponsors who's listening in here tonight, Mr. Jimmy Hager with Edward Jones, your financial advisor. Mr. Hager, appreciate you tuning in here tonight. And, again, all being a great sponsor for this Wildcat program. As without our great sponsors, we wouldn't be able to be here, so we thank each and every one of them as they are with us all season long. So here we go, first and 10 from the Weimer 31-yard line as Morrison from the pistol formation. He'll take the snap, hands it off to Mace up the middle, shifts the tackle to there, and brings it up to about the 34-yard line, a gain of a couple, which could have been a mistake there in the backfield, but a nice job there by Mace to kind of just do that footwork and get away from him.
1: Yeah, great tackle there. I mean, he was good for a first down, but number 3 for Stockdale came up and hit him in the ankles.
0: So gain of 3, second down, and 7 now for the Wildcats. As we have... Cesar Fuentes bringing in the play. Pistol again, 2 receivers left. Morrison takes a snap, turns, hands it off to Mesa again up the middle. He drags a few tacklers across the 35 to about the 38-yard line. At the gain of another 3, it'll bring up 3rd down and 3 now for the Wildcats at their own 38-yard line.
1: Still leaning on him, and honestly, he probably won another first down before you talk about, you know, go down and you go for it on 4th down, but
0: Miller will bring in the play. Big play coming up here. Weimer trying to get the momentum back. Morrison under center. Takes a snap. Rolls it. Oh, we got a whistle, a flag. And a false start against Weimer. That's a drive killer right there. That is tough. False start against Weimer. That's going to cost him 5. And that will back him up and make it 3rd and 8 now instead of 3rd and 3.
1: This goes back to just a little bit of the stuff that we had last week where you're getting some momentum and then just
0: Mistakes. So that'll put the ball back to the 33-yard line now, 3rd down and 8, as Conway will bring in the play here. Clock running with 4:07 to go in the half. Weimer's up 8, 16-8. But a big 3rd down coming up here. Morrison under center takes the snap, rolls out, looking to throw, pressure coming, gets it out to Okiki. He's got it, break the tackle, still on his feet, trying to fight for more. And he's going to get it up to about the 40-yard line. He'll be shy by about a yard, but this is gives you a question right here. If you're Weimer, it'll be 4th down and 1 from their own 40.
1: You've been leaning on their offensive line between the tackles. This is not something that, Why stop the time? Look, you can run this down to about
0: a timeout, maybe.
1: Call a timeout with probably 308, 309.
0: Hey, they ain't calling no timeout. They're going for it. Fourth and one. Conaway sends on the offense. Here we go. Morrison under center. Takes a snap. Hands off to Okiki. And he gets it.
1: Got it. I think he got it. They're at the.
0: Yes, they're saying first down. I was waiting to see. Hey. They stopped the clock, but it's because it was fourth down. It could have been the other way, so you had to wait to see which way they signaled. So Okiki does get it by a hair, and the drive continues because he did not get it by much.
1: No, but, hey, look, you got a 5'9", 200-pound running back. Let him lean.
0: There it is. So the clock continues to run, 3 minutes to go. Lima with the first set of downs. Here's Morrison, shotgun. Okiki to his right. Low snap, takes it, looking to throw. Got Conaway down the sideline, and it is caught. Conaway has it down inside the 20. Get on his feet. 10, 5, touchdown. Are you kidding me? What a catch. Caden Conaway juggles it, not only makes the catch, but is able to shake the tackle and takes it down the sideline for the touchdown. What a freshman.
1: Yeah.
0: Hey, incredible.
1: 6'3", 180, and just shucks the D-back like it's nothing.
0: I'm more impressed with the catch than I am with even the run afterwards. What a job, because the defender was on him the whole way, and he tipped it to himself. That's something you see on Sunday afternoons. What a job there by Caden Conaway. As Reimer's going to go for two, here's a toss to Schmelick down inside, and he's got it. Two-point conversion, and let me tell you something, Mr. Bass. That's how you answer.
1: That's it. A little bit of the future, too.
0: Here we go. 2:40 to go in the half. It's now Weimer 24, Stockdale 8. We'll take a quick break and be back. This is Wildcat Football 92.3
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0: All right, thank you, Miss Diana. Welcome back here to Wildcat Stadium. 24-8 Wildcats, 2:40 to go as Alvarez will tee it up. But again, what a play made there by Caden Conaway. As Morrison just threw it up, and Conaway did the rest. So that was an excellent play by the freshman.
1: Good concentration. Looks like a veteran there.
0: Here's the squid kick, and it's on the ground. Ball's on the ground. Weimer's got a chance at it. I don't think they got it. As another squid kick goes off the leg of a receiver there for Stockdale, and they couldn't quite get on it. Stockdale retains possession at their own 45.
1: It bounced up in front of Mason. He said, oh.
0: And he just said, what happened here?
1: Big possession. Weimer gets the ball back to start the half. If they can stop him here, then you're talking about woodshed time potentially.
0: So here we go. First and 10 for the Brahmas at their own 45. 2:33 left in the half. Weimer's with all three timeouts remaining. So here's Gann under center. Two backs in the backfield. Takes the snap. Hands it off over the left side. Cuts through a few tackles and drags a few across midfield to the Weimer 49. That is a gain of 6 for Stockdale and a second down and 4.
1: I am seeing a little more confidence from the Stockdale offensive line now. You know, after the big play last drive there, a lot more misdirection. You know, things that we've seen from Weimer, right? But, taking it out of Gann's hands and seeing if they can just chew up some yards.
0: Here we go. Second down and 4 from the Weimer 49. Gann under center. Makes a snap. Hey, bobbles the snap a little bit. Stubbles and he'll dive forward for a couple down to about the 47-yard line. He did bobble the snap that time, so he had to get what he could. And he's able to get a couple for it, makes it third down and 2. And a timeout taken by Weimer.
1: Yep.
0: So timeout taken with 1:50. We'll keep it here as we approach. Is there a 2-minute timeout in high school?
1: Yeah, it's 2 minute timeout now.
0: It's a 2 minute timeout?
1: Yeah. So that was
0: neither side.
1: Clock was running in that play. So they're
0: 1:57. So this is the 2 minute timeout that they have, you know, before each half. So 2 minute timeout. So they reset the clock to 1:57. And there's a timeout on the field. Third down and two for the Bramas when we get back to action. But again, a good half so far for the Wildcats, Alan, as they've really come out here and kind of put together a good half of football here.
1: It was. I mean, Weimer's got over 200 yards in the first half. I mean, last week we had a total of 94 against Bowling. You know, Bowling only had 160, but over 200 yards in the first half, new offense, new cats. And a little bit of toughness showing up from some of these upperclassmen trying to lead the way.
0: It's just great to see. So here we go. Big third down play coming up right here. Just under 2 minutes. Third down, and we'll say a long two here. Stockdale's got to get to the Weimer 45. Here we go. Gann will come up under center. Two backs in the backfield. Slot left. Here's a snap. And we got Ace Mesa. Ball comes out. Ball's on the ground. Carson Cloud tries to pick it up. He can't get it. Now picked up by Ty Smellick takes the scoop and score for the touchdown. Are you kidding me? You cannot make it happen any better than that. As Ace Mesa got on Gann's back as soon as he took the snap. He popped the ball out. Clown tried to pick it up. He couldn't get it. And then here Smellick scoops it up and takes it the distance for the touchdown.
1: Conway said all week, you know what we're going to do is we're going to make him make a decision quick and we're going to hit him hard. And that's what we've done, and that's what happens when you do it. Ace Mesa, you know, we said last year, tougher than a two-day stay in a border town jail. Just a man.
0: I'm telling you, he has been an impact player so far tonight. Him and Schmelick have just really done a number on this Stockdale team. As we're going to have the extra point attempt here for the first time.
6: Pressure bus.
0: Alvarez on for the extra point. Morrison will be the holder. So what a way to, again, answer right there. Scoop and score, defensive touchdown. That's something you can not really plan for, but it will take it. Here's the snap. The hold is good. The kick is up, and it looks to be right down the middle. So with a minute 42 to go, it's now the Weimer Wildcats 31 and the Stockdale Bramas 8. We'll take a quick break and come back to finish the half. This is Wildcat Football on 92.3 KNRG.
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0: All right. Thank you, Miss Diana. Welcome back here to Wildcat Stadium. And what a just a fun half of football we've seen so far here from the Wildcats. Is again, spectacular plays, long plays, just excellent defense and defensive score. Just a great half of football so far. Still have a minute 42 to go as Alvarez will tee it up and kick it away. And, again, Alan, we were saying during the break, you're sitting here playing against a 3A school here that went a couple of rounds deep in the playoffs last year.
1: Yeah, and has a kid being recruited by a lot of big colleges. Here, I'll let you take this.
0: Here's the little pooch kick again, and it's bobbled but picked up. Now they try to bring it out, and it's going to be brought down there by Okiki, it looks like, at about the 40-yard line. So good coverage there. Now Stockdale will have it at their own 41, minute 35 to go in the half, and we'll see if they try and do anything here or just take it in the half and don't try to get any further, make any more mistakes here. We'll see what Stockdale likes to do here.
1: Yeah, you got to think they got to take a shot here with the way that Weimer's moving the ball. They may have to, you know, let Gann try to take advantage of some of these. We got a young safety in there. We got a young corner. We got a young linebacker. You know, see what. If they can take advantage of that.
0: Here's Gann under center. Rolls out, hands off on the misdirection over the right side. And he gets a couple of yards. That's about the 43-yard line. Not a lot there. Good job, they being disciplined on that backside over there. Morrison coming up to make the play. Along with Wright in on the stop.
1: Defensive line's doing a job tonight. Linebackers and line. they're doing their job, makes it easy on the guys in the back.
0: Here we go. Gann under center again. Two backs in the backfield. Slot left. Takes a snap. Looking to throw. Back. He's going to air it out. He's got a receiver open. Too much on it. As he had a receiver open, got behind the defense, but he airmailed it. And it's going to bring up third down and about 7 with 1:03 left in the half.
1: Here we go. 3rd and 7. Hey, look. I don't want to get ahead of us here, but you stop them. They throw the ball here. If I'm Stockdale's coach, I think run the ball. See if you can pick up a first down. If not, make the 40 seconds to run it down to
0: make Weimer use
1: 20
0: a timeout.
1: Seconds. Yeah.
0: You've only had one time. I mean, you think Weimer would use a timeout here if they try to run it and don't get it?
1: Maybe.
0: Here's a snap. Gann rolls out to the right, looking to throw, trying to keep it himself. He ain't going to get nowhere. Here comes that defense. The flag comes in late. He did not get the first down. They were close, but we're going to have another late flag comes in. So we got a lot of laundry on the field here. Let's see what this is going to be. And then, I don't like that second flag that came out on the far side. He had a good feeling from that. So we do have an early flag, which could be holding. So these could be offsetting if they're against each team. So this would allow Stockdale to get a third down and play again. So let's see what's going to happen here, folks. Hold the phone for a second as the ref picks up his flag. So let's see what these calls are going to be. You got fouls against both teams, it looks like. Early indication anyway. We're still waiting for the official signal. Here we go. We got holding against Stockdale. And then we have a dead ball personal foul against Weimer. And so that should be offsetting. So I don't know what they're trying to do here. It looks like he's going to go backwards, but it should be a third down and seven again is what it should be. Look, that coach for Stockdale saying, no, it should be. What are they doing? They shouldn't be. They're going to mark off 10 yards and then go 15 the other way? That's not what you do.
1: No, it may be first down on the holding, and because it was dead ball, it'll be first down Stockdale.
0: After they mark off 15? So then you would just mark off the 15.
6: Where you were.
0: I've not seen this. I don't. I'm not sure about this. So they marked 10 yards for the hold, and then I know it's a dead ball, but it still should be offsetting because you're one against each team.
1: He's calling it first down.
6: But they haven't yet to move the change.
0: They ain't moved the change yet. It's still third down and 3 instead of third down and 8 as it was. So now third down and 2 from the Stockdale 48. So that math is not mathing.
6: That's
0: at all. I know. That's what I'm saying. It ain't mathing. So third down and 2 for Stockdale. That's their own 48 after the holding and then the personal foul against Weimer. So now they are moving the stick, so it is a first down. So the chain game across
1: the dead ball personal foul makes it a first down.
6: I get that, but they were.
1: Yeah.
0: They should have been offsetting is what it should have been. So here we go. They get a first set of downs. They hand it off over the right side, shoots through the middle, and he's going to be bottled up after about a 10-yard gain. So 45 seconds left to go. They're going to stop the clock for momentarily to move the chains. Stockdale have a 1st and 10. At the Weimer 41, but the clock will continue to run as soon as they get the sticks positioned. There it goes. There goes the clock. 40 seconds and counting. 1st and 10 Stockdale at the Weimer 41, but they're not in no hurry. They're still huddling up. Here we go. Gann under center. Takes a snap. Hands off up the middle. Cuts to the outside. He's hit and drug down there. Nice job by Wright. The first one there to hit him. And then Morrison. And a timeout taken now by Stockdale. That is their 2nd.
1: Yeah, I think the key here is, you know, if they want to run the ball with 27 seconds and 1 timeout left.
6: Yeah, but here's a key we got to watch out for. There's really truly only 1 play that hurt us.
0: Timeout taken by Stockdale. They're 2nd.
6: They're faster.
0: With 27 seconds left to go in the half,
6: they can't get there.
0: It'll be 2nd down and 5 for the Bramers at the Weimer 36-yard line. After the timeout, we'll keep it here. And, again, this is Weimer's leading 31-8 at the moment. Weimer does get the ball for the 3rd quarter, but you definitely would like to keep them out of the end zone here if you're the Wildcats, just for the momentum sake here, right here.
1: That's it. I mean, you got to keep your eyes, right? Keep your mind and understand that their offense isn't their offense right now. I would expect maybe some sort of trick play here, end around pass,
6: Come get
1: them. Here we go. Coming to the line.
0: So here we go. Second down and five. They'll split one wide to the left as Dan huddles up. They'll split another one out. Two wide to the left. Dan under center, two backs in the backfield. They send one in motion, looking to throw. They got a receiver open, and back there is
1: Morrison.
0: Morrison intercepted.
1: Oh, he dropped it.
0: He didn't catch it. Oh, Colin Morrison had a chance. He saw it right away, so nice job there. He had a receiver open, but Morrison, playing free safety, he saw it as well, and he's able to knock it down for a third down and five.
1: Here's a nice eye candy there. They motioned out to the field side. They slipped someone from the backside on a post. Morrison didn't buy it.
0: He did a good job there, staying disciplined back there at his free safety. So third down and five now with 21 seconds left to go. Here's Gann under center. Everybody's in tight. Slot left. Takes a snap. Hands it off up the middle. And he'll dive forward. No, not the first down. And it'll be fourth down. And a timeout taken by Stockdale with 16 seconds and a fourth down play coming up as the ball is spotted at the Weimer 34-yard line. It'll be fourth down and about, we'll say, a long yard, yard and a half here for Stockdale. So here we go. This is pretty much the half, obviously. Final timeout taken by Stockdale, so they are out.
1: Yeah, I mean, you got to think on this.
0: In zone?
1: You know, you're hoping the coaches are telling them, like, guys, yeah, it's fourth and a yard and a half, but keep your eyes.
0: Deep.
1: Nothing behind you.
6: Can't jump.
1: Can't jump. They may go hard count here.
0: I mean, even then, they'll give them, what, another play, maybe two, a couple of passes, even if the hard count gives them a first down. You got to look at something going towards the end zone here as far as if you're Weimer. Just have a couple of guys back. Don't let them keep everything in front of you. Like,
1: here's the deal. Even if they get the first down,
0: that's what I'm saying.
1: Like, you let them come into you.
0: You're limited.
1: You tackle them at the 25.
0: So what?
1: They got a chunk one.
0: So, yep, here we go. Fourth down in the long yard here for the Bremen. 16 seconds to go in the half. Weimer leading 31-8. Gann under center. Takes a snap. Rolls, trying to keep it himself. He's got the first down. He's got to get him down. And he's trying to get to the out of bounds, and he does not get out of bounds. The clock should keep running after they start. They start at 8, and it stopped at 6, but to move the chains. But it'll start right back up, so Stockdale's not even going to get to the line to run a play here.
1: Well, they may spike it here when it rolls up and then take one to the end zone.
0: I mean, he's fixing to roll the chains, and they're not even on the ball.
1: Well, surely they didn't call him out.
0: 6 seconds.
6: Come on,
0: Coach Conway's saying the clock should – they did move him out. Nope, there goes the clock.
6: They won't get it off.
0: Three seconds. Here's the final play. 2 seconds. 1 second. They did get it off. He's going to try to throw it. He's going to just air it up in the back of the end zone, and it is incomplete, and that's the first half. But that was close. That was too close for comfort right there. Gann just threw it up in the back of the end zone, and Stockdale had a chance at it, but it's incomplete. And the first half is over, folks. But what a great half it's been for the Wildcats as they lead this one 31-8 here at the half over the Stockdale Bremers. We'll send it back to Diana in the station, and we'll come back with some first half analysis and some scores of other games around the area and get you set for the second half here in just a little bit. Wildcats 31, Bremers 8. Back after this, this is Wildcat Football on 92.3 KNRG.
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4: All righty. Thank you, Diana. Welcome back here to Wildcat Stadium on this Friday night. We're glad you're with us. Ryan Hobbs coming to you at the half. It is a 31-8 score. Wildcats on top of the Stockdale Bramers. And what a half of football we had there for the Wildcats. They had a couple of big plays offensively. They had a scoop and score on defense. And that defense has been doing an excellent job there keeping this Bramer offense in check. And so we still have a half of football to go. Weimar will get the ball to start the third quarter when we get going again. So that's good for the Wildcats. We'll see if they make some adjustments and come out here and try to keep this momentum they have going here in the second half. Again, they lead 31-8, and just been a great half of football for the Wildcats coming off that tough loss last week against the Bowling Bulldogs. So, again, we're glad all you folks are with us here tonight. Let's run down our great sponsor list for us that are with us all season long, because without these folks, it would not be possible to bring you all this live action. So let me get my sponsor list pulled up real fast, and let's run down these great sponsors real fast for you while we have a minute. Here we go. 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Thanks, Jimmy. 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I want to thank those fine sponsors for being with us all season long. And again, thanks to all you wonderful listeners out there for tuning in each and every week. And the Wildcats have a 31-8 lead here at the half. We'll take a quick break, and we'll come back and get you some scores and get you caught up from other games around the area here. And again, we're at the half. 31-8 Wildcats, back with some scores of other games around the area right after this. 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
4: All righty. Thank you, Diana. Welcome back here to Wildcat Stadium. Again, week two of the high school football season. Let's run down some scores of other games around the area. Again, here at Wildcat Stadium, it's Weimar 31, Stockdale 8. You have Hubbard over Snook, 20-16. Mason in a tight one with Hamilton, 22-all. You have Thorndale up on Rogers, 14-0. Lexington up big on Smithfield, 42-7. You have Rockdale up on Midred, 14-7. The Burton Panthers lead Hearn, 7-2. You have Quarrel up big on Lavernia, 21-0. Here's a shocker, Kurt. LaGrange up on Columbus right now at the half, 17-13.
8: Might be a shocker to y'all, but not me.
4: You have Flatonia leading Louise, 14-0. El Campo, 42-7 over Gonzales. You have Navasota up on Madisonville, 25-14. Giddings up big on Houston Fur, 47-0. Shiner St. Paul up on Bloomington, 14-0. Ganado and Bowling in a close one there, 14-6. Ganado. You have East Bernard up on Edna, 13-0. Rice Consolidated leads Hempstead, 21-0. Brazosport leads Van Vleck, 21-0. You have Yoakum and Industrial tied at 10. That one's close to halftime. You have Hallettsville up on Brazos, 21-14. That one's with 2 minutes to go in the first half. Belleville up on Sealy, Battle of Austin County, 14-0 Belleville. You have Sabinal up on Three Rivers, 16-7. Goliad leads Tidehaven, 19-6. Berferio up on Schulenburg, 24-0. Yorktown leads Skidmore Tynan, 22-8. Shiner leads Orange Grove, 14-7. You have Bastrop up on Killeen, 14-0. And those are all the scores I have for you right now. But again, here at Wildcat Stadium, it is 31-8 Weimar. We'll take another break and come back and get you ready for the third quarter. Weimar will get the ball to start the third quarter here in just a little bit. Send it back to Diana in the studios. 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
4: All righty. Thank you, Diana. Welcome back here to Wildcat Stadium as the teams have come out of the locker room and are doing their warm-ups here as we get ready to start this second half here. 31-8 Wildcats, and again, just a great performance there in that first half by the Wildcats. All facets of the football field there, offense, defense, special teams did a great job. Got a couple of big plays. Schmelick with that 94-yard run. Conway with that awesome catch, and then broke a tackle with that passing touchdown, and then they scoop and score from Schmelick as well. So, again, Ty Schmelick, you got Ace Mesa doing a lot of work out there, just a total team effort here in this first half. And let's see if they can keep it going again in the second half here, Kurt.
11: Hey, you know, the other thing, Ryan, one more thing before I get to that is you cannot forget about the offense and defensive linemen. That defense has really stepped up. They're doing exactly what, you know, Alan had said earlier, what Coach said, we're going to go after him and get after him right now, right quick, and make him make a decision. And it's caused a lot of disruption for Gann back there. I don't know what I'm supposed to do with the ball because y'all are on me so quick. And that is a lot of, you know, contribution, if you will, to that front side, just getting after it. And then that's freeing up those linebackers to run free. So we've got to, you know, really hand it out to those guys that are in the trench. Coach said, we're going to go after him and get after him right now, right quick, and make him make a decision. And it's caused a lot of disruption for Gann back there. I don't know what I'm supposed to do with the ball because y'all are on me so quick. And that is a lot of, you know, contribution, if you will, to that front side just getting after it.

0: gone out and done a wonderful job. You know, 94-yard run. They've had to grind it out, you know, for 50, 55, 60 yards and take some time off the clock and score. So they've done a little bit of everything here, and that's great to see from this young Weimar Wildcat offense and defense. So we're excited here in the booth, but, you know, you Weimar Wildcat fans, y'all ought to be really, really excited for this team that is here, not just this year, but in years to come.
1: Again, the one thing you also know, also with that being said, is football is two halves. So you had a great half there in the first half. Now you got to come out here. You know Stockdale's going to make some adjustments. You know, they're a good football team across the way. They went a couple of rounds deep last year in the playoffs. And, you know, Gann, being the gamer that he is, you know, he's going to come out here and want to do something here in the second half as well. So, you know, as good as that first half was, you got to be able to come out here and not get too complacent and get ready to go here in the second half as well.
0: No doubt. Stay hydrated. You know, it's hot. We're in Texas. Let's not forget that. And even though it's been a little cooler than normal, you got to stay hydrated. So we don't want to see too many of those things happening as we got to get things ready for the rest of the week and so forth. So you got to stay hydrated here for the rest of the game.
1: Here we go. Weimar's onto the field, waiting on Stockdale. Here they come. And we're moments away here from getting the third quarter underway. And again, the Wildcats will get the ball to start the third quarter. As Stockdale comes onto the field here. So Wildcats will send Schmelig back deep with Okiki, and Tate Bass will be the back deep to receive the kick. As Stockdale comes onto the field here, Weimar's going to be going right to left in this third quarter on your radio dial.
0: Be ready for an onside right here and them trying to catch us off guard, Ryan. So that front line needs to be ready. Don't look back until you see that ball over your head.
1: So here we go. They'll tee it up at the 40-yard line. 31-8 is our halftime score. Wildcats up. Let's see if they can put together a good drive here on this first possession.
0: Our faithful listener out there, Mr. Rex Quazel, out there staying hydrated. We do appreciate that. Appreciate you listening to each and every week. Also, faithful sponsor.
1: Absolutely. Again, MG Incorporated's always been a great sponsor and continue to be for the Weimar community. And again,
0: no doubt he's staying hydrated, huh?
1: Absolutely.
0: As I said, we got to stay vigilant right here on this kickoff line.
1: So here we go. They finally hand the ball to the kicker now. Again, these officials got to get in place, and it's taking them a little while to get there. So they're in their positions, and we are ready to go. Now they got it teed up. Again, you got Schmelig standing back at about the 15. You got Bass and Okiki standing at the 20. And we'll see where this kick is directioned. It's going to be a little pooch kick taken by Conway. He drops it, picks it up at about the 35. Still on his feet, carries about five defenders with him across the 45 to the 46-yard line.
0: About 13 yards on that.
1: I mean, like, that just looked like it had no promise at all, and Conway said, watch me. Just incredible job there. So Weimar starts good field position at the 46. First and 10 here on the first possession of the third quarter. As Braden Miller will bring in the play. As they break the huddle here, two back in the backfield, Morrison will go under center. Takes the snap, hands it off over the left. Check out. He takes the handoff, and he's got a receiver open as Schmelig, and he kind of threw it into the turf that time in front of Schmelig. Didn't quite get it to him. Might have rushed it a little bit there. It'll bring up second down and 10, but a nice ball fake that time on the rollout. And he had Schmelig open. He just kind of short-armed it, and it's incomplete. Second down and 10 for Weimar. So Conway will bring in the play. Caden Conway brings in the play this time. Second down and 10 from the Weimar 46. He'll split wide to the left. Morrison now from the pistol with Mesa behind him. Schmelig goes in motion to the right. Here's the snap, toss, sweep to Mesa, and the ball's on the ground. And that is not how you want to start. It's picked up by Stockdale, and there you go. Just like we said, we're going to say it's a pass. They're going to say an incomplete pass.

0: was a shovel pass. Was it a lateral or was it a forward pass?
1: It was forward pass.
0: We got a line. The head linesman here saying incomplete. But now the officials are going to get together. He did toss. It looked like it could have been a toss sweep. So it's an incomplete pass. So that's a big break there for Weimer. Instead of a fumble recovery for Stockdale, that's going to be an incomplete pass, and the ball will be put back at the 46, and it'll bring up third down and 10.
1: Stockdale's upset.
0: Oh, he's out at the numbers going, are you kidding? Big break for the Wildcats nonetheless, as they ruled that incomplete instead of a first and 10 for the Bramers. It's third down and 10 for Weimer from the 46-yard line. And they're having a hard time remembering where the sticks were because they moved them.
1: Whitecaps stopped the head coach, said, you stay there, I'll come to you. Don't blame head coach for being a little upset on that call.
0: No, not at all. I mean, that definitely looked like a lateral or a toss sweep, but, hey, Wildcats will take it.
1: That's why they pitch it forward, Ryan.
0: There's no replay in high school football, so. And he's trying to demonstrate how he did it. It's to no avail. They done made the call, Coach. You can plead your case, but now the two officials.
1: Now you're just wasting our time.
0: They're still trying to figure out what they're going to do with it. They don't remember where the original line of scrimmage was. They're putting it back at the 44. It was the 46, but regardless, it's third down and 10.
1: As long as they put the sticks back there, I guess, right?
0: Yeah, I mean. So now the linesmen on the far side and the white hat are talking at the numbers over there. Don't tell me they're going to try to reverse this.
1: No, they're trying to get the.
0: No, they ain't. They're still listening to the coach over there. That coach is still in their ear. He's trying to convince them that they want to turn this back over and make it a turnover. So now they're going to walk back to the middle of the field.
1: Let's see.
0: Now he's going to come over here and talk to the Weimer's coaches.
1: He's going to come talk to the head linesman. It was the head linesman that called it.
0: So we still don't have the verdict just yet. So now the head linesman is trying to explain to the white hat that, yes, he turned or tossed it forward, not backwards. So this could still be a turnover yet. We don't know. They're talking about it. Now he's going to talk to Coach Conway. This is not, I don't like the sound of this. This has got a little funny smell to it. Whatever he was. Conway's doing a little 360 spin. Yes, he turned backwards, but he pitched it forward. He did not pitch it as a lateral. He threw it forward, so it should have been an incomplete pass. If the ball goes forward, that doesn't matter if it's underhanded or not. That's still a shovel pass. That's what I'm saying. I don't like the smell of this. So it looks like they might be changing their mind here, folks. So bear with us. We're still trying to get the verdict here. Coach Conway turned away and walked away from the official like he wasn't happy, so I don't think this is going to be turnout in Weimer's favor. Looks like they're going to reverse the call. They're going to reverse the call, and it will be Stockdale football. So, I mean, again, now you got to figure out where the spot's going to be.
1: Now, do you want to just take it at the 44 because it's your ball? You better.
0: They're going to put it at the 44-and-a-half. They're going to move it about a half a yard. Get out of here.
1: Well, most importantly, Ryan, is we shouldn't have put it on the floor to begin with, so we got to make sure that we take care of the football.
0: All right, so first and 10 for the Bramers. At the Weimer 44-yard line, and they're trying to go. Now they're right fast. Hold on. Coach Conway's, like, not having it. You got to give us time to get our defense out there. And, yeah, that's not – you got to give them time to get their defense. Stockdale's trying to go hurry up. We had our offense out there. You're not even giving them time to put their defense out there. That's – come on, ref. You got to be fair here now. You can't just let them get up and line up, run up a play and not allow our defense to get out there when we were supposed to have the ball. Coach Conway has every right to be upset there. You already reversed the call. Now you're trying to let them go hurry up without our defense out there. Here we go. First and 10, Stockdale. Gann under center. Takes the snap, hands it off up the middle, and he'll get a couple of yards before being brought down across the about the 40-yard line. So the gain of 4, second down and 6. Klom looked like he was there for the stop. So here we go, second down and 6. Gann under center, hands it off over the left side this time. Breaks the tackle, and now he's pushed backwards after about a gain of 5. And it'll bring up third down and about 1 from the Weimer 35-yard line.
1: So it looks like they're keeping the offensive end in, and he's crashing down. Happened on both those plays.
0: So third down and 1 from the Weimer 35.
1: Where before they were just going out to block the secondary.
0: Here's the – looks like a different quarterback taking the snap that time.
1: Same guy. It was Gann. He held on to it.
0: Okay. Yeah, but he does get the first down that time, and it's down near the Weimer 28-yard line. It's first and 10, Bramas.
1: But they are not giving them much time to look at the line and the offense.
0: Yeah, they're just—they're not even—they're huddling up, but they're going quick. They haven't done this the whole game. Minute and a half gone by here in the third. Weimer turned the ball over on their possession. This is the ensuing possession for Stockdale. First and 10 from the Weimer 28. Here's a handoff up the middle. He's tripped up that time. Nice job there.
1: 77.
0: See, well, 77.
1: Montgomery.
0: Brady Montgomery with the stop that time after a gain of 3. Second down and 7 from the Weimer 25. Yeah, they break the huddle now. Under 10 to go. Gann under center takes the snap, hands it off over the left side, and he is met in the backfield. What a play made that time by the Wildcat. Schmelick, along with who else was that getting up there? Was that
1: Mesa?
0: Ace Mesa and Schmelick in on the stop that time. And that's a loss of 2. It'll bring a third down and 9 back to the 27-yard line. Great stop there. Let's see if they can. It's 4-down territory here. Here we go. There's a snap. Hands it off over the left side and breaks a tackle. Still on his feet. Looks like he's going to be close to the first down. I don't know if he got it. It's going to be a regardless. They're going to go for it on fourth down regardless. It looks like it's going to be short, but maybe half a yard. Fourth and about, we'll say, a foot for Stockdale at the Weimer 19-yard line. So Stockdale's going to go for it, especially being down 31-8.

0: Here we go. Fourth and less than a yard. Dan, under center. They're trying to, what do we got here? A flag.
1: He may have moved on Stockdale.
2: We didn't touch him.
0: Nope. There was no defensive. Yeah, false start. That's huge. A false start against Stockdale. They were trying to hard count that time, and Stockdale moves, and that's going to cost them 5 yards. So instead of fourth and less than one, it's going to be fourth and five. And the coach for Stockdale over there is jumping up and down. He's not happy. He thinks that Weimer got in the neutral zone or something. I don't know what he's pleading his case over there. He's in the line judge's ear. But that's a big penalty against Stockdale now. Makes this fourth down a little bit tougher. So fourth down and a long five now instead of fourth and less than a yard for Stockdale. See if Weimer can get off the field here. Here we go. Gann's going to go under center. Two receivers right. Takes the snap. Rolls out. Looking to throw. Pressure coming. He tries to cut it back up. Ball on the ground. It's going to go over to Weimer no matter what. Great job by the defense.
1: But even better position right there.
0: Weimer recovered the fumble, but it wouldn't have mattered even if they would have just tackled him because that was fourth down. And let's see who that was that came up with the football. Was that Schmellick? Looked like Brady Janetska coming up with the football. Yeah, Schmellick made the hit, but Janetska with the recovery. And it's Weimer football. So what a turn of events right there. Should have been Weimer's ball. It got moved back over to Stockdale. They get it down inside the 20, and Weimer stops them. So first and 10 Wildcats at the Weimer 33. Here comes the offense. 8 minutes to go, third quarter.
1: Get fired up. Let's go right here.
0: Here's Morrison. Hands it off to Schmellick over the right side. And he'll be at maybe a yard and a half, 2 yards. So second down and 8. But a good job. Again, that defense just doing an excellent job here tonight, even in this starting this third quarter. Here comes Braden Miller with the play. Here's the snap. Hands it off to Mesa this time with the head of steam ahead up near the 40-yard line. It's another gain of 3.5, 4 yards. It'll bring up third down and about 3 for the Wildcats at their own 40. We got another original Wildcat out there listening here tonight who's also hydrating. Mr. Kenny Helmkamp tuning in here tonight.
1: Wondering if he made his way over there to the MG guys side.
0: Absolutely.
1: I bet he's over there somewhere.
0: He's hydrating as well. So here we go. Thank you, Mr. Helmkamp. Here we go. Another handoff over here to the left side. And they're going to spin in the lane. Not quite.
1: We
0: got a late flag that comes in.
1: Face mask, maybe? Oh, that was Tate?
0: Tate Bass on the carry that time. And we got a late penalty that came in.
1: See what that is.
0: Everybody's holding their breath here. Holding against Weimer. So this will negate that play. They could decline it, make it fourth down, but they're going to take the penalty, it looks like. So this will cost Weimer 10. They're asking the coach right now if he wants to accept it or not, and he's saying, yeah, push him back. So instead of fourth and one, it's going to be third down and about 13 now after the penalty. The ball will be pushed back to the Weimer 30. Again, we appreciate all of our faithful listeners out there. If we missed you, we apologize, but we appreciate y'all tuning in each and every week. Here we go, third and 13 from the Weimer 30. Now they got two receivers right, two to the left, and we're going to have a timeout taken. Yeah, I see that, but the timeout, we got a whistle here. What's happening? I think Stockdale thought it was fourth down because Conway's out there operating as the quarterback here. Two receivers left, two to the right. Conway will take the snap from the shotgun. High snap, looking to throw. He's going to throw it over the middle.
1: Oh.
0: And air mails the throw to Ace Mesa. A little bit too much on that one. And that'll bring up fourth down in the punting situation here. But I wonder if Stockdale might have thought that was a fourth down there because they were kind of dropped back and like they were going to receive a punt that time. Then they realized that, no, wait, Conway's in there as the quarterback. So Conway will punt it away. 6:26 to go, third quarter, 31-8. Wildcats still lead. Here's the snap and the punt. They're coming to get it, and it goes off the side of the foot. Did they get a piece of it? It was partially blocked, and so this is going to give Stockdale excellent field position again at the Weimer 25-yard line. So that it looked like it might have got a piece of it or could have went off the side of his foot. But nonetheless, Stockdale has great field position at the Weimer 25 here with 6:15 to go in the third. So the defense will be called upon again as good field position to start this drive for the Bramas. Gannon, the offense, will come out. First and 10 from the Weimer 25. One receiver right. Gannon will go under center. Slot left. Here's the snap. Hands it off to the left side and cuts it up the field and down inside the 20 to about the 19-yard line that time.
3: It's number 22. So no, it's really killed us.
0: He was the slot man taking the handoff that time and getting up a little slow there. Wildcats will play on Thursday night next week with the Colorado County Fair next week. So every year they move their game up a night to allow their fans and community to enjoy the fair. So we play on Thursday next week, and we go to Luling. And tonight Luling is playing Thrall, and they are getting pummeled 56-0. Thralled. They are getting thralled by Thrall. But that is where Weimer goes next week on a Thursday. So we'll have it for you here if you can't make the trip on a Thursday night. As another handoff over the left side. Here comes a flag from the far line, Judge, here. It took him a minute to get it out of his pocket, but let's see what this call is going to be. It was right at the line of scrimmage, holding against Stockdale. So that's a big penalty there. This will cost them 10 yards from the original line.
3: Pretty sloppy this second half to begin.
0: Yeah, it's definitely both sides. It's kind of stalled all of a sudden. It had a good, smooth first half there, and now all of a sudden this third quarter is just kind of crawling. So that's going to cost them 10 back to the Weimer 5:40 to go in the third, 31-8 Weimer. It'll be second down and about 14 for the Bramas at the Weimer 29. So here's Gann under center. Takes a snap, hands it off over the right side, tries to cut it up the field, spins in the lane.
3: Ball's down,
0: and the ball's on the ground. Weimer got it.
3: Picks it up,
0: and it is thrown up by Ty Schmelick, and that is going to be first and 10 for the Wildcats. And Schmelick being fired up, might have got a little extracurricular going on there, but he's getting pulled off by his teammates. Nice job there. But another turnover by Stockdale, and Weimer is the beneficiary. I love it. Schmelick, just a gamer out there. He picked it up, and he got ear-holed, if you want to call it, but he got up and said, I still got the ball.
3: I think that was your Nets kid that had him. Yeah, he's having a great game right now.
0: So first and 10 Weimer at their own 35 after the fumble recovery. Let's see if the offense can go here. 5:28 to go in the third. Morrison back out there under center. Okiki in the backfield. Here's the snap. They hand it off to JoJo, and we have a premature whistle here. Everybody stopped. I don't know what that was about.
3: Yep, Gann's back there is safety.
0: I mean, is the ball just not ready to be played? Because I don't see the officials saying anything. It's kind of a – so now we got to bring in another play. This is Wick bringing in the play now.
3: Going back to straight pound. Down the rock, Ryan.
0: So now it's Morrison under center. Takes the snap. Hands it off to Schmelick over the right side. Schmelick puts his head down and barrels forward. As they're ripping at the football, trying to get it out, and Schmelick ain't giving it up. As he gets about 2.5-3 yards there. Now bring up second down and about 7 here for the Wildcats at the Weimer 38-yard line. And the clock continues to run, 5:17 to go. We have an official timeout on the field with 5:17 to go here in the third. 31-8, Weimer will take a break and be back. This is Wildcat Football on 92.3 KNRG.
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0: All right, thanks, Diana. Welcome back here to Wildcat Stadium. It'll be second down and 7 for the Wildcats at their own 38. Conway brings in the play. Him and Schmelick split wide to the left. Morris from the pistol. Kiki behind him.
3: Go.
0: And we got contact.
3: We got him in the neutral zone.
0: Should be contact.
3: Kiki got him
0: off sides, and it is encroachment on the defense here. So that's a free 5 yards for Weimer. Nice job there as the center that time snapped it as that defender came across the neutral zone. And a nice heads-up play there by the center. So that'll give Weimer a free 5 yards and make it second down and 3. Check the second and 2 now from the 44-yard line. A lot easier first down to get now. Morrison from the pistol. Okiki behind him. Takes the snap, turns, and hands it off to JoJo. Has the first down and more. Cross midfield, and a flag comes in everywhere. We got flags all over the field.
6: We got laundry everywhere. They can't even pick their own flag up. There's so many flags.
0: Lord. They must have all saw the same thing then.
6: Not looking good.
0: Yeah, everybody's walking backwards, so that's not a good sign. Most likely holding, I'm assuming. They were kind of hoping for like a face mask, maybe.
6: Yeah, I mean, it was through the line of scrimmage, so that was my thing. So we may have multiple fouls there, Ryan. 1, 2, 3, there's 4 of them.
0: Holding against Weimer. And a face mask. There you go. Offsetting penalties.
6: Oh, they should measure this.
0: Yeah, let's do the 10 yards one way and 10 yards the other. Well, one of them would have been 15. The face mask should have taken precedence, right? The personal foul.
6: Should have.
0: Yeah. Second down and 1. So basically, those penalties offset. We'll do the second down play again. So a break for Weimer there because that holding penalty was thrown right away, but the face mask came, as you said, and JoJo went through the line there. So Coach Conway's asking, why are they offsetting? Should be a first down. See, he's talking about that play earlier.
6: Yeah, he's talking about what had to do with that earlier.
0: Why isn't that an automatic first down?
6: We're not ready to go yet. We got the referee.
0: He's like, it's a personal foul. He's just like, you guys. Look at him. He's like, how is that not a first down? It's a personal foul, face mask. So anyway, second down and 1. Tyler Morrison will operate out of the pistol. 2 receivers left. Okiki behind Morrison. Here's the snap. They hand it off to JoJo. Has the first down and more.
3: Attaboy.
0: Up near midfield. Just right at it. The same play that he just ran on the holding penalty. Just this time they get the first down. So first and 10 Wildcats. The ball spotted at midfield. As Braden Miller will bring in the play. Morrison under center takes a snap, hands it off to Bass over the left side this time, breaks a tackle, still on his feet, and he's going to be bottled up near the line of scrimmage there, and they'll bring up second down and 10. That was Bass. Conway's here on the sideline. Or is that Bass here on the sideline?
6: No.
0: That's what I thought. That 1 kind of does look like a 7, though. So it's second down and 10 as Wick will bring in the play.
6: 7's got a little more nose on it.
0: Yeah, it does, but that kind of, I mean, my vision has not been the best, so there again. Here we go. Morrison under center takes the snap, hands it off to Schmelick on the right side. Schmelick has it, pushing forward, and he's going to get it back into Brema territory to the Stockdale 48. That's a gain of 3, and it'll bring up 3rd down and 7.
6: Under 3:40 here to go in the third quarter. Rockets still up 31-8.
0: Glad you're with us. Ryan Harvest alongside Kurt Harvest. Alan Bass in the booth with us as well. As week number 2 of the high school football season, Wildcats looking for their first win. As I mentioned, they will play Thursday night next week
7: over in Luling. So we'll have it for you on 92.3 KNRG. Hope
6: what time is that game time?
7: I have to check. Cause
6: let's check as well.
7: 7 and 7:30.
6: All the home games for the Wildcats are at 7.
7: You can double check before I put the wrong time out there. Here's Morrison, and that pass is deflected, incomplete. That's going to bring up fourth down.
6: Give me something. Black and White's having a rough game as well.
7: All right, here we go. Here's the schedule. Next week is at 7 p.m. in Luling. So Thursday night, 7 o'clock kick. Next Thursday, Wildcats and Luling Eagles. So fourth down, and it looks like Weimer's going to line up like Adrian Nino's out there, like he's going to punt it away. Timeout. And so Combs going to have to use a timeout here with 3:02 left to go here in this third quarter.
6: Play clock running down.
7: Let's take a quick break as well. Fourth down and 8 for the Wildcats. When we come back, this is Wildcat Football on 92.3 KNRG.
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7: All righty. Thank you, Diana. Welcome back here to Wildcat Stadium. First time out of the half taken by the Wildcats as they line up in punt formation here. So not sure if they were going to try some trickery here or what, but now they might possibly go for it here. Looks like the offense is going to come back on the field. So Coach Conway is going to grab Morrison and Hayden Conway, and they're having a little conversation right there on the sideline, so we'll see if they got something up their sleeve here. Ball is spotted at the Stockdale 48-yard line, fourth down and 8. Weimer's got to get to the Stockdale 39 for a first down. Morrison under center takes a snap. They are going to go for it. He's going to just air it up for Conway. Oh, there's a flag.
6: Let's go.
7: Now we're talking. Yes, sir. Dylan Conway was wide open, and they just grabbed him. He had no chance. That would have been a touchdown. So I guess if you're the defender, you got to pull him down right there.
6: You got to take a chance at him not making the catch.
7: Pass interference. So that's going to give Weimer an automatic first down.
6: He yanked him to the ground right there.
7: Yeah. Wow. Oh, my.
6: My goodness.
7: It wouldn't have gotten no easier of a call.
6: I like the call. I like the call.
7: Sure.
6: Call the play call.
7: I know. Just allow him to throw it up and let Conway go get it.
6: Yeah. They got a little pressure back there, though, on
7: they
6: that
7: did.
6: Play, so
7: and
6: I was a little nervous.
7: Morrison was able to just get it out there.
6: Got it out there just enough, put a little touch.
7: Kind of a short arm pass, but he got enough on it. So 15-yard penalty for the pass interference will give Weimer a fresh set of downs, and they'll spot it at the Stockdale 33-yard line, first down and 10 for the Wildcats. Big play right there.
6: Huge play right there to keep the momentum as well as the ball, and we're going to have the clock continue to run it.
7: 2:54 to go here in the third. Here's a snap. Hands it off over to the right side.
6: Is that over.
7: Schmelick again?
6: Yep.
7: Nice job. Gets it down inside the 30 to about the 27-yard line. That is a gain of 6, second down and 4. Again, just not trying to allow Stockdale to give them any momentum here.
6: Not at all. Right here is a big play, too, Ryan. Second and 6, like second and 5, second and 4, those are big plays right here to get it as close as you can to that first down marker right here, because the last thing you need is minimal stake or go backwards or keep the clock moving.
7: Hand it off up the middle. This time. Is that JoJo?
6: JoJo up the middle for a first down.
7: Nice. That's what I'm talking about. Nice job there. Kiki with the carry, and he gets it down in near the 20-yard line for a first down. They're going to mark it at the 22, and that's a Wildcat first down.
6: Oh,
2: They got mad after
7: the last week. Shut out. Now Wildcats can eat up basically most of this third quarter now with under 2 minutes left to go in a first set of downs as Wick will bring in the play. Morrison will go under center. Akiki in the backfield. First and 10. Wildcats take the snap. Akiki up the middle. Shuffle to the outside. Break the tackle. Still on his feet. Finally brought down near about the 18-yard line. That's a good four-yard gain. As we approach a minute 25 left to go here in this third quarter. Second down and we'll say six. They give him four on that one. As Mason will bring in the play. Akiki will get a breather. And Coach Conway here is going to use up most of the play clock here, which he should, before sending in the play. Just kind of no need to be in no hurry here, up 31-8. 1 minute left to go here in the third. Play clock down to seven. Morrison will go under center. There's the snap. Rolls out, looking to throw. He's got a receiver open. It's complete. Breaks the tackle, dives inside the 10. That is Schmelick. And he's going to have a first down. It'll be first and goal for the Wildcats. Looks like at about the 8-yard line. The first and goal, Weimer, at the 8 with 40 seconds to go in the third quarter. Weimer trying to add another score here.
3: Has to snap at one time, man.
7: This could be the final play of the third quarter, barring a penalty. So here we go. You run a play here, and you can take it to the 4th. First and goal from the 8. Mesa in the backfield. Morrison under center. Here's the snap. Hands it off to Mesa on the right side. Down inside the 5. And he's met and pushing forward. And they're going to stop him near the 4. And that'll be the final play of the third. So, again, second and goal from about the 4-yard line. When we start the fourth quarter. 31-8 Weimer. 3 quarters in the books here in week 2. We'll send it back to Diana and the station. We'll be back right after this. 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
7: All right, here we go, folks. Thank you, Diana. We go to the fourth quarter. Weimer's going left to right now here on your radio dial. Second and goal from the 3-yard line. As the Wildcats come back onto the field here, 12 minutes to go in the ball game. 31-8, Weimer's trying to add another touchdown here to their lead. As Morrison will walk it up under center. Takes a snap, hands it off up the middle, breaks a tackle, dives for the goal line, and he's in. Touchdown. Let's see who that was. Yep, that was JoJo Akiki with the touchdown. The freshman gets his first touchdown of his high school career. Nice job there for the freshman. And
3: with the high school level, they did not get to keep the football for their first.
7: We don't know that. They might take it home with him. Extra point coming up here for Alvarez. Morrison, the holder. There's the kick.
3: Yes, sir.
7: And it is, oh, no good. They're saying it was no good. So with 11:54 to go in the ball game, it's now Weimer 37, Stockdale 8. We'll keep it here. And, again, this is just a good performance here tonight by this Wildcat football team. All facets of the game, they've put together a very well-played, well-coached, well, you know, not a lot of penalties. Just been a really good performance here tonight in week number 2 after last week's just kind of a rough start to the season last week with that weather and just, you know, you got a young team and just first Friday night action. Just a good performance here tonight.
6: Well, I think, you know, I touched on it a little earlier. It was, you know, the game may have been a little fast last week, you know, not knowing what to expect coming in. Your scrimmages don't really do a whole lot for you other than you just kind of going out there and kind of going through the motions. You don't get to play and get in the groove. You come out here your first week, you actually get to kind of hit somebody in the mouth a little bit. You get going. You don't realize, hey, you know, some of these players are a little faster than they look on film. But then when you get out here and you go, okay, well, hey, you know what? I can play this game. And the game slows down for you, and you're able to think straight and go out there and play the game the way you know how to play it. That's a whole different ball game, even though you may be young.
7: So Gann's back deep at his own 20. Alvarez ready to go. Here's the kick, and it is the pooch kick again, and it goes through the legs right through Gann. He picks it up now, trying to look for room to run, and he's going to be slung down. I'll tell you what, Gann's going to feel this one tomorrow, folks. He is going to feel it. Like I think he came into this game thinking, oh, well, you know what? We're going to come out here and I don't say run all over Weimer, but he did not expect to get what he got here tonight.
6: No, he definitely got hit in the mouth early, got hit in the mouth often, got slung down, didn't have time. Like I said, pressure bust pipes, and he definitely felt it early and has not been able to come back from that. And so it's been a great job by the Weimer Wildcat defense to put him in that situation.
7: First and 10 for the Bramers at their own 39-yard line. That is where Gann was brought down after the return. So here we go. 37-8 Wildcats, just under, getting started here in the fourth quarter. Here's a handoff over the right side and a couple of yards across the 40 to about the 41. We got a little extracurricular activities going on across the way there. Things getting a little chippy here. A little blocking after the play. I like it. Nothing wrong with that.
6: No reason to retaliate.
7: Absolutely not.
6: Don't get caught. Second guy always gets caught. Stay disciplined. No reason to do anything that could cause any kind of harm or put the team at jeopardy.
7: Gain of 3 on the play. Here's Gann under center. Takes a snap. Looking to throw a quick screen out here to the outside. Caught. And he is going to be brought down for a big loss on the play. What a job there by the Wildcat defense. So that's going to be a loss of about 7 on the play back to the...
6: That was a great job by Ace.
7: Stockdale, 35-yard line. And we have a official timeout on the field. 10:53 left to go in the game. 37-8 Weimer. We'll take a break and be back. This is Wildcat Football on 92.3 KNRG.
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7: All right, thank you, Diana. Welcome back. Third down and 14. Here's a handoff over the left side this time, and he's being wrapped up as well. Nice job there by that defense for Weimer. Just an incredible job. That front line, as Kurt mentioned earlier. See who that was that came down with the stop that time. Who was that? 76?
6: Johnny Cases.
7: Johnny Cases, nice job. He got in there and did not let him go once he got his hands on him. Excellent job there.
6: Yeah, he did a great job holding on to him right there. No doubt about that.
7: Third and 14.
6: Big play right here.
7: Ball spotted at the Stockdale 35-yard line. Third down and 14. Stockdale's got to get up to the 49-yard line for a first down.
6: Oh, what happened?
7: What'd they call? I missed that. What, there was a penalty?
6: Was that a face mask?
7: No, because it's still third down. I'm not sure what that was.
6: They moved it back.
7: Was it a delay? Illegal substitution, it looks like. So illegal substitution against Weimer cost them 5 yards, and now instead of third and 14 is third and 9. the 12 men on the field, it looks like. So ball's at the Stockdale 40. They still got to get to the 49 for a first down. Big play coming up for Weimer's defense. Again, we'll walk it up under center.
6: Lean on him. Go get him.
7: Here's the snap. Hands it off over the right side. There it is. He's going to get up a long down there. Is that Alvarez? Alvarez on the stop that time for Weimer. And big loss again back to the 31-yard line, and that's fourth down. That'll be a punting situation here for Stockdale.
6: Oh, man, I bet they go for this, Ryan. Either way, I'm going to hand the headset over to Alvin Bass right here. Let him finish out this game. Bring that W to the house.
7: There you go. Thank you, partner. So, should be fourth down, I would think, here.
6: Third down.
7: Okay. Well, it was just third down just now, but never mind. So, third down again from the 31-yard line.
15: They've taken it away from Gann.
7: Right. They have not.
15: They're playing for district at this point.
7: There goes Gann again. He rolls out to the right, and he ain't got nowhere to go again. Alvarez again, and the ball comes out as he's driven to the ground, but they're going to say it. He was down. Now it's going to be fourth down, and we'll say a mile. That ball is going to be spotted at the 22-yard line. So definitely ain't going for this. Fourth down and about, what would you say, 30? 28, 30 yards
15: yeah,
7: to get the first down, pretty close.
15: It's fourth in LaGrange right now.
7: Here we go. So, there again, Gann has got his... He has just been pummeled here tonight by this Weimer defense. Excellent showing tonight.
15: No, they are going to be out there. They're waving the white flag.
7: The clock is with 7:50 left to go in the ball game. And now we got another whistle and a delay of game against Stockdale. They're not even worried about it. Like you said, they're all but giving up at this point.
15: Yeah.
7: So just Weimer has just given them all they can handle and then some. So 5-yard penalty for delay of game. We'll push it back even further. Now we're
15: fourth and 32.
7: Yeah.
15: Smellick at 40.
7: There's the snap and the kick. High end-over-end kick. Smellick backs up. Going to let it bounce. Oh, and it takes a Weimer bounce, and it hits him on the face mask at the 50-yard line. So that's where Weimer will take over. Should be right at midfield. Oh, you don't spot it there. It's where he touched it.
6: Bring it back up to the 49.
7: You got to bring that back up to midfield. It's where he touched it at. He touched it at the 50, and then he's spotting it at the 45. Good thing we're up 37-8, but my goodness.
15: Yeah, hey, go a couple quick scores. Thrall up 62-7 on Lulee. Columbus 27, LaGrange 17 in the fourth. Let's see what else. Refurio up 30-0 on Schulenburg in the third.
7: There you go. Schulenburg not in Weimer's district no more this year. They went up to 3A. They do play them, but just not in a district game this week. This year, every 2 years they do the realignment. So Schulenburg comes and goes in 3A, back down to 2A, and this year they went back up to 3A.
15: Still got Morrison in at quarterback.
7: So first and 10 for the Weimer at their own 45, 7:25 to go in the game. Weimer leading 37-8. Okeke in the backfield, Morrison under center. Waiting for the whistle, there it is. Takes a snap, hands it off to JoJo Okeke up the middle, pushes forward. And he still has the ball, still pushing forward, and they're going to finally blow the whistle after a gain of about 4 yards to the 49-yard line. And Okeke still don't want to go down. He's still holding on to the football. That's what you like to see from a freshman.
15: He's had quite the debut.
7: He is
15: 5'9", 200.
7: Hey, he is laying the hits on that defense. They're the ones that are feeling that blow coming from that young man. And he's got a bright future ahead, too.
15: He does. Good bloodline.
7: Absolutely. Here we go. Second down and 5 from midfield. Morrison in the center, Okeke in the backfield. Here's the snap. Hands it off to Okeke again. Breaks a tackle and gets a yard, which could have been a negative play, but he still got a yard to the 49-yard line of the Bremus. It'll bring up third down and 4 with 6.5 to go here in the ballgame.
15: Good to see some of these youngster linemen getting in here, too, in the fourth quarter up 29.
7: You never know when you're going to need them, that's for sure.
15: That's right.
7: Here we go. Third down and four. Weimer needs to get to the 45 of the Bremas. Morrison will line it up under center. Takes the snap. Hands it off over the right side. Cuts out the field. First down and more. And that is
15: Juan Rosales.
7: Juan Rosales with the carry that time. And he picks up the first down. How about that?
15: Junior.
7: He gets his number called, and he said, I got this, fellas. Let me have it.
15: This has just been a dominant performance on the line.
7: I mean, on both sides of the football, offensive and defensive lines. It's been incredible.
15: What a week makes.
7: So first and 10, Weimer at the Stockdale 43. Morrison under center. Okeke in the backfield. Takes the snap, hands it off to JoJo Okeke, cuts it outside, and he breaks a tackle, spins in the lane there, and he gets it down to the 36-yard line. That's a gain of six. It'll bring up second down and four. Nice job there. You like to see that, though. He just spins in the lane there and keeps going.
15: Hey, we know he has it, right?
7: Yeah, absolutely.
15: That Dobbins bloodline doesn't hurt.
7: That is exactly right. As a freshman, you definitely have the genes in there, and his stature shows it, too. Like you said, you know, just for a freshman to be able to keep that low center of gravity like that, and he's only going to get better. Here's the snap. Hands it off to Tate Bass over the left side. Has the first down and more. Shoots up the field, and he's tripped up near the 30-yard line, and my goodness, he put that left foot in the turf, and he saw daylight there, and he was just kind of like a hip tackle there that time. Somebody just kind of hit him with their elbow, it looked like, and got him off course, but he picked up the first down. Nice run there by Tate Bass.
15: The 1:22 there, just put the left foot in the ground and go up the gut.
7: That's what you, again, plant that leg and go. You see a daylight, you don't mess around going east or west. You go north and south, and that's what he did right there. First and 10 from the 31 of the Bremas. Clock continuing to run, 4:20 to go in the game. Here's another handoff over the left side. Rosales again cuts it. Oh, the ball came out, and fortunately for Weimer, they got back on it, but Rosales put the ball on the turf, and Johnny on the spot that time was, get my roster out here, I got to learn these fellas'
15: Joshua
7: names.
15: Joshua Wright, I believe.
7: Johnny Casas.
15: Oh, Johnny Casas, yeah, okay.
7: That's who that was. He was Johnny on the spot, he got on that ball. So a loss of two brings up third down and 12 for the Wildcats at the Brema 33. So four down territory here for Weimer. You got two downs to get 12 yards.
15: Conway's willing to take this down. 9 on the play clock. We'll have to go fast.
7: Hayden Conway's got to split out. Play clock down to 4. Here's the snap. They hand it off to Rosales again. He cuts it up the field, spins in the lane. Still on his feet. Carries the defender with it. Still on his feet.
15: Face mask.
7: And a face mask after it. And that's going to give Weimer the first down. You know what? That's, again, Kurt and Mr. Bass, I tell you what. When you just put it on the ground, a lot of coaches would pull you off the field, you know, whatever. Not Coach Conway. He's going to go right back to you and say, hey, let's go. I know you can do better. And right there, he went right back to Rosales, and look what he did. Picks up the first down with the face mask.
15: That misdirection all night has been averaging 6, 7, 8 yards a play.
7: I like it. Again, Coach Conway, you got to give him credit for just trusting in his young players and just keep giving them the rock.
15: Yeah,
7: that's what he's doing.
15: Yep, after last week, it's just, hey, we know what we can do. We're going to mix it up a little bit, do a few tweaks, and this offense is flying. After the second half, we had over 200 yards in the first half. I think we're about 350 now.
7: It's first and goal from the 9 for the Wildcats after the face mask penalty. So here we go. 312, 310 clock and rolling here in the fourth quarter. Now you got Braden Miller under center now for Weimer.
15: 5-4.
7: Here's the snap. Hands it off to Okeke. He shuffles up the field. Gets it down near the goal line. Still on his feet. Pushes forward. Did he get in?
15: Nope.
7: No signal yet. They're going to say he's down the
15: yard line.
7: Maybe the half-foot yard line. Here we go. So that's okay. Keep the clock running. Second and goal with under 3 to go. That was just another hard run there by JoJo, though. He just kept his feet moving.
15: Yeah, every week, get a little more confidence.
7: That's dangerous for... I mean, again, this team has shown a lot of promise here tonight in only the second week. A lot of highlights happening in this ballgame here for the Wildcats. And again, we play Thursday night next week. Remind everybody, Thursday night, 7 o'clock kick from Luling. We'll have it for you here on 92.3 KNRG next Thursday night. Here's Miller, takes the snap, hands off to JoJo again, and he walks into the end zone there for the touchdown. So nice job there for the Wildcats to cap this thing off here with that touchdown. 2:07 left to go in the game, but again, just a fabulous job here tonight. And coming off that tough loss against Bowling last week, which is not a lot you could take from that one. That was very much positive other than that scoop and score by Caden Conway. But then nonetheless, they came out here tonight and just really stuck it to them and did not mess around. An extra point coming up here for Alvarez. Low snap, picked up, and the kick is up. And that one looks like it snuck inside, and it did. So 2:07 to go in the ball game. It's now Weimer 44, Stockdale 8. We'll keep it here, Mr. Bass, and again, look forward to next week on a Thursday. You know, sometimes that throws these kids off. You know, you play a day earlier, you know, not your normal Friday night, but, you know, with the fair coming up next week, you know, that'll be a little bit of a distraction for some of these people. You know, you just hope you have a good week of practice and see what they can do next Thursday.
16: That's it. You know, you're punching up to 381 next week with Luling. Luling taking it on the chin this week with Thrall, 62-13 right now in the fourth. A shootout in Columbus. Columbus 41, LaGrange 31 with 4 minutes left in the fourth. So there's some high-scoring affairs going on around here. In the fourth, to start, Ganado 21, Bowling 12.
7: There you go. Two-possession game. I mean, again, 21-13 would have made it a one-possession game, but 21-12. Ganado's up 9 in that one, so that's 2 possessions.
16: And I want to shout out to one of our feature communities this year, East Bernard.
7: Yes.
16: Overcoming their losses, up 27-0 on Edna. Edna, East Bernard coming out with emotion in the third quarter.
7: Okay, again, our hearts and condolences is with that community for sure, with the things that they have endured these last couple of weeks. So there's a reverse attempt here, and even Weimer's ready for that. That is just incredible. You don't usually see a reverse on a kickoff like just that, but Weimer was ready for it, and they still don't return it but about to the 27-yard line.
16: Yeah, look, do what you can. You know, if I'm Stockdale's coach here, I'll probably pull Gann out, right? This is a team that went 6-1 in their 3A district last year with Gann. Put 51 on 3A D1 Mathis last week. So to say that Weimer's done a great job tonight on an elite athlete is
7: an understatement.
16: Yeah, very much so.
7: So 1:56 left to go in the game. Stockdale will have one final possession here, we would say, at their own 27-yard line, 1st and 10. Is it all a formality now? Weimer's up 44-8. Let's just get these last couple of minutes in the books. And let's pack it up and get ready for next week. And again, Thursday night, 7 o'clock from Luling. We'll have it for you here on 92.3 KNRG. Let me get my sponsor list out here, because, again, without these folks, it would not be possible for us to be bringing you this live action all season long. We'll run down those throughout this next drive here for Stockdale. So 1st and 10 is the offense comes up to the line here. Looks like Gann is not in there no more. They do have a backup quarterback out there. So a handoff over the left side and a couple of yards up near the 30. And it'll bring up 2nd down and 7. So here we go. Here's our list of wonderful sponsors. 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And we'll continue here in just a moment. Here's another handoff up the middle. And getting gang tackled near the 35-yard line, shy of the 1st down by about 2 yards. It'll bring up 3rd down and 2 for Stockdale as we approach 1:10 to go here in the fourth. And we have Oviedo Auto Group, Generations Wealth Advisors, Weimer Meat Company, Tex Propane, Chuck Brown Ford, San Bernard Electric Co-op, and the Weimer Mercury Newspaper. We want to thank all those wonderful sponsors for being with us each and every week here throughout the 2026 season. And again, what a performance here tonight by the Wildcats. As we are under a minute to go, here's the 3rd down and 2, and they shoot through the gap, has the 1st down, And he's going to be brought down from behind by Alvarez. So it'll be a first set of downs with 42 seconds to go at the Weimer 42. But a good tackle there from behind by Alvarez, a touchdown-saving tackle.
17: Yeah, so you love to see the hustle from the twos. But just to highlight, after watching Stockdale put up 51 and Weimer put up 6 last week, the script has flipped.
7: What could be the final play, 20 seconds to go. Here's the snap, hands it up over the left side, cuts it up the field. Weimer's got him battled up near the 38. And I doubt those. I don't believe they're going to try to run another play, or do they? Are they going to try to?
17: That's it. That's ball game. Let's go. Let's line it up.
7: All right, ball game, folks. Weimer's going to come away with the big win here tonight, 44-8 over the Bramas from Stockdale. And again, what a performance, guys.
17: Yeah. No. Hey, look, got a lot of youth in. You had something to prove. You tweaked the offense a little bit, and here we are. Let's move in a little and let's go 2-1.
7: Here we go. Big win here tonight for Coach Conway, the coaching staff, and this Wildcat football team. Thanks to all of our great sponsors. Thanks to Kurt and Allen here in the booth. Thanks to Miss Diana back in the studio for handling the controls. And again, a big win here tonight, 44-8 for Weimer over Stockdale. And thanks to all of our great sponsors, and most importantly, all you wonderful listeners out there. Thank you all for tuning in each and every week, as we appreciate your support each and every week. So until next Thursday night, 7 o'clock kick, Weimer and Luling, be there. We'll see you there. Here, this is Ryan Harbor saying good night, everybody, from Weimer. 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
7: Hey, 7 o'clock kick, Weimer and Luling, be there. We'll see you there. Here, this is Ryan Harbor saying good night, everybody, from Weimer. 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

dog's chasing this rabbit. I saw a dog's chasing this rabbit. It's on Sunday about noon. I said to the rabbit, you're gonna make it. I said to the rabbit, are you gonna make it? I said to the rabbit, you're gonna make it. The rabbit said, well, I got

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1: Now, here's your Labor Day weekend weather. About a 40 to 50% chance of some thundershowers through Saturday, and that goes down to just a 30% chance on Sunday, a 20% chance of rain for Labor Day Monday. Hot and humid afternoons and warm nights will continue, and remember, the burn ban continues to be in effect. I'm Darrell Appelt. Have a safe weekend, everybody. Thank you for being tuned in to the Texas Renegade.

hotel where I stayed last year. There was a happy hour band playing sad minute songs in the light of a town's last hanging chandelier. I was a traveling salesman doing what I can to make an expense account, earning

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1: Now, here's your Labor Day weekend weather. About a 40 to 50% chance of some thundershowers through Saturday. And that goes down to just a 30% chance on Sunday, a 20% chance of rain for Labor Day Monday. Hot and humid afternoons and warm nights will continue. And remember, the burn ban continues to be in effect. I'm Darrell Appelt. Have a safe weekend, everybody. Thank you for being tuned in to the Texas Renegade.

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0: What's it take to be a mentor with Big Brothers Big Sisters? 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

truck drivers. And that's what happened to me after I busted up my knee on my last haul.

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Now, the only thing left standing was some of the old bleachers. I swear it's that same section that little girl from Sanderson used to sit in. Hell, I can't even remember what her name was. But I do remember some moonlit truck rides and Hank Williams on the radio and a bottle of tequila on the floorboard.

0: Jesse said, you know, they sold the MC horses.
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But I always thought if they ever had a chance to sit down and talk face to face, they might realize they got a lot in common.

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0: 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St. Wenceslaus Catholic Church of Holman having their drive-through meal fundraiser on Sunday, September 20th. It'll be fried chicken and sausage dinners. The drive-through will start at 10:30 a.m. New Ulm Volunteer Fire Department annual celebration is Sunday, September 20th at the New Ulm Fireman's Park. They'll start serving the barbecue at 11 a.m. Fayetteville School's reunion coming up Saturday, September 26th at the Hey Remember When Hall. That's there just outside of Fayetteville on FM 1291. 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I'm Darrell Appelt with your Texas Renegade calendar of events.
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But they all started laughing, and I felt kind of sick, and I knew I'd better think of something pretty.

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An empty house is hard to bear. Lonesome's falling everywhere. 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That lucky dog jump a fence. Ain't seen him round here since, and I don't guess I ever will again. 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

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St. Wenceslaus Catholic Church of Holman having their drive-through meal fundraiser on Sunday, September 20th. It'll be fried chicken and sausage dinners. The drive-through will start at 10:30 a.m. New Ulm Volunteer Fire Department annual celebration is Sunday, September 20th at the New Ulm Fireman's Park. They'll start serving the barbecue at 11 a.m. Fayetteville School's reunion coming up Saturday, September 26th at the Hey Remember When Hall. That's there just outside of Fayetteville on FM 1291. It's for all graduates of Fayetteville High School and St. John's School. If you need details, you can call 979-732-7462. Weimer KC's will have a to-go-only chicken fried steak dinner drive-through fundraiser Sunday, September 27th at St. Michael Catholic Church Family Center. They'll start at 10:30 a.m. that day.

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0: Ray, thank you so much, man, for coming out here and doing this with me. Appreciate it.
1: I'll just make sure the check isn't postdated like last time.
0: I know it. At your age, it's not easy to do anything, so thank you. It means a lot.
1: Yeah, it doesn't mean that much to me. Okay.
0: Thanks for taking me on tour that one time.
1: Well, I just need someone to carry my amp upstairs.
0: Guess it was a tour. You didn't really let me get on stage, but I carried all the gear.
1: I just said that.
0: Good life experience. So, thank you.
1: You're more than welcome. We should do it again. Not really. I've learned my lesson.

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I learned how to dip Copenhagen snuff back when I was into rodeo. I used to be into rodeo, believe it or not. I had a rodeo career that lasted 15 seconds. That's 5 bulls times 3 seconds apiece. But it was a fun career. I don't know how many people have ever been on the back of a bull before, but it's kind of like getting in your car and driving down the freeway at 70 miles an hour and then just chunking the steering wheel out the window. So after that was over, I just stuck with the Copenhagen part of being a cowboy, and I've been using it. I've been using it now for 15 years, and I never had any trouble with worms or long relationships. 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

0: 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St. Wenceslaus Catholic Church of Holman having their drive-through meal fundraiser on Sunday, September 20th. 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I'm Darrell Appelt with your Texas Renegade calendar of events.
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0: 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St. Wenceslaus Catholic Church of Holman having their drive-through meal fundraiser on Sunday, September 20th. It'll be fried chicken and sausage dinners. The drive-through will start at 10:30 a.m. New Ulm Volunteer Fire Department annual celebration is Sunday, September 20th at the New Ulm Fireman's Park. They'll start serving the barbecue at 11 a.m. Fayetteville Schools Reunion coming up Saturday, September 26th. At the Hey Remember When Hall. That's there just outside of Fayetteville on FM 1291. It's for all graduates of Fayetteville High School and St. John's School. If you need details, you can call 979-732-7462. Weimer KC's will have a to-go-only chicken fried steak dinner drive-through fundraiser Sunday, September 27th at St. Michael Catholic Church Family Center. 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I'm Darrell Appelt with your Texas Renegade calendar of events.
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0: New Ulm Volunteer Fire Department annual celebration is Sunday, September 20th at the New Ulm Fireman's Park. They'll start serving the barbecue at 11 a.m. Fayetteville School's reunion coming up Saturday, September 26th at the Hey Remember When Hall. That's there just outside of Fayetteville on FM 1291. 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I'm Darrell Appelt with your Texas Renegade calendar of events.
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0: 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I am the little...

she was hotter than a $2 pistol. She was the fastest thing around. Long and lean, every young man's dream. She turned every head in town. 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

My pappy said, son, you're going to drive me to drinking if you don't stop driving that hot rod Lincoln. Have you heard the story of the hot rod race when the Fords and the Lincolns were setting the pace? That story is true, I'm here to say, because I was driving that Model A. It's got a Lincoln motor and it's really souped up, and that Model A body makes it look like a pup. It's got 8 cylinders and use them all. Got overdrive, just won't stall. With 4 barrel carbs and a dual exhaust and 411 gears, you can really get lost. Got safety tubes, but I ain't scared. The brakes are good, the tires fair. Pulled out of San Pedro late one night, the moon and the stars were shining bright. We was driving up old Grapevine Hill, passing cars like they were standing still.

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I said, boys, that's a mark for me. By then, the taillight was all you could see. Now, the fellas all ribbed me for being behind, so I thought I'd make that Lincoln unwind. 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Well, I wound it up to 110. My speedometer said that I'd hit top end. My foot was glued like lead to the floor. That's all there is. There ain't no more. Now, the boys all thought that I'd lost my sense, and them telephone poles looked like a picket fence. They said, slow down. I see spots. The lines on the road just look like dots. 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My fenders was clicking the guardrail post, and the guy beside me was white as a ghost.

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Don't you know by then we'd be low on gas? I had flames coming from out of the side. You can feel the tension, man, what a ride. 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
1: Jackson went to Pole Dud to join the Uptown Poker Club. And he cursed the day he ever told anybody he'd join. 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And every night he'd just sit there donating all his coin. He said, boy, now I'm gonna play it right tonight. 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And then when I come in

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1: 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I'm Darrell Appelt with your Texas Renegade calendar of events.

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